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4: It's 16 degrees in Canberra, rain today in a top of 18. From the Capital Radio Newsroom, good morning. I'm Tia Priest-Willamott. The federal government has played down suggestions it's considering leasing submarines from Japan. The Japanese Prime Minister is in Canberra today, holding talks with Anthony Albanese on defence and energy. There are calls for Australia to consider leasing submarines from Tokyo in case the AUKUS pact falls through. But Foreign Minister Penny Wong has told today the deal with the United States is full steam ahead.
5: We have a plan on submarines, and that plan is AUKUS, and that plan is meeting its milestones. It's a big project. We're focused on it because we believe that's the best capability for Australia.
4: Residents in parts of Belconnen, Evatt, Macquarie and McKellar may be experiencing a power outage. Evo Energy saying 1,814 customers have been affected, with a full restoration expected at 2:30 this afternoon. The outage started at 8:30 today. The federal government says it will use a bigger-than-expected revenue windfall to pay down debt. Higher inflation and soaring commodity prices has helped increase the nation's war chest in the short term. Treasurer Jim Chalmers says he's preparing to deliver a responsible budget next Tuesday.
6: There will be more savings. There will be more spending restraint. We will save more than we spend, and we will bank the upward revisions to revenue as well. We did this in December in the mid-year update, and we will do it again in May.
4: Caught today for a 29-year-old woman charged with burglary after she allegedly broke into a Hackett home. Just after midnight yesterday, police received a report from a resident who came home to find a woman in their carport area. It's alleged the woman was subject to bail conditions and gathered property into bags before leaving the home on foot, with the resident following her. A short time later, an unrelated member of the public approached the pair and spoke with them before the woman allegedly made threats to stab him. Police located her later in Watson, and a search of her belongings allegedly uncovered several items believed to have been stolen from the Hackett address, along with a knife. More ticket inspectors are riding Canberra's public transport, but they're not handing out fines. James Wybrow explains.
7: The ACT government is taking an educative approach to travelling on public transport to help the community adjust to new conditions. A new ticketing system was unveiled at the end of 2024, but has been plagued with issues. Since January, no written warnings or infringement notices have been issued for fare-related offences, according to a government spokesperson. However, they encourage everyone to tap on and off to help with data collection used to plan the transport network and fund future projects. James Wybrow, Capital Radio News.
4: And Canberra can claim another world record, this time for the world's loudest shout. Town crier Joseph McGrail says he broke the world record by a small amount.
8: The person that had it held that title for 33 years, and I've just taken it off her by one decibel.
2: Sports update.
4: The Brumbies have slumped to a third defeat in a row, going down to the Reds 30-21 in Queensland. Trailing at halftime, the Brumbies rallied to retake the league with 20 minutes to go, but the Reds were too strong in the final minutes. Coach Stephen Larkham said tight finishes have been the story of the season.
9: We just couldn't close the game out again, and we've seen it all year. They took their opportunities well, and we missed a few of our opportunities. But it was a better performance from our guys compared to the last 2 weeks.
4: In the AFL, a win for the Swans, while the Giants went down to the Suns. And the Brisbane Roar has downed Wellington 2-1 in the first leg of their A-League Women's semi-final. And that's the latest from the Capital Radio Newsroom.
2: 2CA's four-day forecast for Canberra.
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4: Rain continuing throughout today and a top of 18 degrees. 18 again tomorrow and a mostly sunny day expected. A morning frost then mostly sunny on Wednesday and 17, then a shower or two and a top of 12 degrees for your Thursday. Right now it's 16 in Nichols, 16 in Acton and it's 15 degrees in Woden.
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2: Captain Cash is now worth $1,510.

Oh, that song was on high rotation in my bedroom. Let me give you the red hot tip. This is Forever Classic 2CI. Yeah, 1600 worth of Captain Cash. Yeah, jackpot sitting there right now. That could be yours if you follow the rules. We'll go over those very soon. British Jigsaw after this one from out of the 80s. It's Phil Collins at 2CI.

We are in the middle of a 30-minute music marathon, and the jackpot continues to grow for Captain Cash. For a classic 2CI, here's Queen, Turn It Up. Buddy, you're

0: 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In our next show, we're giving you the chance, mums, to tell us the story about the kids, the highs and lows. So go to tca.com.au. You could win a surprise getaway.
1: Yeah, night for two. 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

0: As we pump up the jackpot for Captain Cash, this is from a classic 2CI, 1,950 sitting in the jackpot at the moment, and we're not done yet. 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We are shaping up. Well, it looks as though the wet stuff's here. Should ease around lunchtime by the looks of things. We are looking at some northerly winds down to 4 overnight. Tomorrow we're looking sunny, some light winds. Top around 18 degrees. Some morning frost ahead of us, sunny. 17 for you on Wednesday. Sitting on 15 right now at 2CI.
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0: Steely Dan for you Monday morning. This is for the classic 2CA, Ricky. Don't lose that number. Tell you what, the number that I'm looking at the moment, 2040. You got the jackpot for Captain Cash. Nice. Tell you what, there is another number that Gemma's very happy with. Her song got up this morning for Fight For Your Flashback. That wiped the smile off Holmesy's face. Tomorrow morning, 1,840 are for grabs with the secret sound. The Captain Cash winning song at 7:15, and Dr. Brad Tucker looks at outer space and what is next. The classic breakfast tomorrow morning from 5:30. Don't miss it. Here are 2CR.
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0: And that is the Kings to take us up to 11 from a classic 2CA. How good is that? Jackpot look 2,140. And we'll continue to keep adding money onto the jackpot until we play that Captain Cash winning song for the day. Could it be after 11? Let's find out. Right after the latest from the 2CA newsroom. Waiting on some Rolling Stones. Also a little bit of Thelma Houston on this. From the wonder that is Stevie, 30 minutes commercial free begins in minutes.
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13: It's 16 degrees in Canberra, rain and a top of 18 today. From the Capital Radio Newsroom, good morning. I'm Tia Priest-Willamott. The first public hearings in the Royal Commission into the Bondi Beach terrorist attack have commenced in Sydney. Commissioner Virginia Bell will hear evidence from witnesses on their personal experiences with anti-Semitism. Prominent Jewish community leaders will be taking the stand, including Alex Rifkin from the Executive Council of Australian Jewry. A new opinion poll shows personal support for the Prime Minister has stabilised after going into freefall. The Redbridge survey reveals voters are happy with the way Anthony Albanese has handled the fuel crisis. The poll shows Labor retains a 10-point lead against both One Nation and the Coalition after preferences. With the Legislative Assembly sitting again this week, the Canberra Liberals say they will push the government on emergency services resourcing. This comes after the release of the ACT Ambulance Service Quarterly Report, which shows the depth of the resourcing crisis for ambulance paramedics in the Territory. Shadow Emergency Services Minister Deborah Morris says the figures are damning.
14: We are seeing ambulance stations being forced to close at least 42 times in 3 months this year. That's a staggering amount of closures, and it begs the question, what is happening in the community when an ambulance station is forced to close because there simply aren't enough paramedics?
13: Japanese Prime Minister Sanae Takaichi is visiting Australia as part of annual talks with Anthony Albanese. The global fuel crisis will dominate talks in Canberra today. This is Ms. Takaichi's first official visit to Australia since taking office in October last year. Pediatricians hope the development of a 10-year plan to reduce obesity rates in children will help shift family eating patterns. The Generation Australia program responds to new analysis showing a child's health is now worse than that of their parents. Professor Melissa Wake from the Murdoch Children's Research Institute says early eating patterns typically continue into adulthood.
15: If we all looked after our weight, ate healthily, moved more, got more sleep, looked after our blood pressure, our lipids, all those things that we know we should do, and yet probably only about 1% of Australian adults do it.
13: And Westpac are returning to Yass nearly 4 years after closing their Main Street branch. A new regional service centre will offer face-to-face support for retail and business customers, digital banking assistance and access to cash. It will be the fourth regional service centre opened by Westpac following the successful completion of new centres in Victoria, Tasmania and Moree, New South Wales.
12: Sports update.
13: The Raiders have put their injury troubles behind them in a dominant 28-12 win over the Titans. Ethan Sanders stepped up in the absence of his halves pairing, Ethan Strange, leading the green machine around the park. His fullback, KO Weeks, says the team knew he had it in him.
16: We all know what he can do. We started the year pretty well, and then obviously we've had a bit of a slow start, but we all back him, we all love him, we all know what he can do. So just very proud of the performance, and yeah.
13: Meanwhile, Tigers coach Benji Marshall is refusing to blame Jerome Luai contract news for his side's thrashing at the hands of the Sharks. Days after confirmation Luai will move to the new PNG side in 2028, the Tigers were thrashed 52-10. But Marshall says that's no excuse.
17: We've had things that have been distractions all year, like outside in, to be fair. So it's no excuse. Of anything, like I probably need to look at, from a coaching point of view, what I did during the week that made us change our mindset and the way we want to play.
13: Elsewhere, Manly's unbeaten run under coach Kieran Foran is over, losing to Penrith 18-16. And Aussie Oscar Piastri has finished third at the Miami Grand Prix, which has been won by Kimi Antonelli. And that's the latest from the Capital Radio Newsroom.
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13: Rain today and 18 the top, 18 again tomorrow and a mostly sunny day, a morning frost then mostly sunny on Wednesday and 17, then a shower or two and 12 on Thursday. 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

From the Stones to something wondrous. 30 minutes commercial free for Upper Classic 2CI. The Captain Cash jackpot right now is sitting at 2,220. Stick around, got some Rod Stewart and Linda Ronstadt on the way. Right now, haven't heard this for a while.

This is Canberra's home with the 10 from then, that after midday today for a classic. 2CA, the jackpot for Captain Cash right now, sitting at $2,300. 2CA.

0: 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In our next show, we're giving you the chance, mums, to tell us the story about the kids, the highs and lows. So go to tca.com.au. You could win a surprise getaway.
1: Yeah, night for two. And also Dr. Brad Tucker will be joining us.
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0: It's the boss wrapping up 30 minutes commercial free Monday. Welcome to it, and a rather wet one as well. Forever Classic 2CA 2350 is what's in the jackpot on this. Yeah, feels like a mega Monday. The weather, I can tell you, the showers will stay with us for most of the early part of your Monday. The shower should begin to ease. Northerly winds around as well, down to 4 overnight. Tomorrow, we are looking at a little more of the same, although we're going to fine up a little bit tomorrow. Light winds, west-northwesterly winds, a Tuesday top of 18. Some frost ahead of a sunny 17 on Wednesday. Thursday, shower or two, cloudy, and a cool top around 12 degrees.
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0: 2,410, that is where the jackpot sits right now, but it increases the longer we take to play today's Captain Cash winning song for the day. It could happen any time between now and 6 tonight, but when you do hear it, that is your cue to text and win. 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You then stand by your phone, you answer in... Five rings, not with this.
4: Hello.
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0: Well, you need to say the phrase that pays, which is, give me the cash. 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

0: Canberra's forever classic TCA, where Lindsay Buckingham takes the jackpot up to 2,460, if you don't mind. Yeah, are you ready for us to add a little bit more to the jackpot? It could happen in the 10 from then, you never know. Forever Classic 2CA, see if you can pick the year. It was the year the Space Shuttle Challenger blows apart on launch, sadly. At Talag wins the Melbourne Cup. It was also the year we were listening to some of this. Spinning like a top, you should have seen it go. It's Nick Lowe. Yeah, the 10 from then next. Thanks to Capital Tiles and Flooring at 2CA.
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11: It's 16 degrees in Canberra, rain today in a top of 18. From the Capital Radio Newsroom, good afternoon. I'm Tia Priest-Willamott. The ACT government has confirmed the State Circle East alignment for Light Rail Stage 2B. Running from Commonwealth Park to Woden, the Stage 2B extension will run from Commonwealth Avenue through the National Triangle along the east of State Circle to Adelaide Avenue and then on to Woden. The decision follows extensive consultation with community and Commonwealth stakeholders on the project's draft environmental impact statement, which considered an alternative National Triangle Barton alignment. More than 230 submissions were received on the draft as part of the public exhibition from July to September 2025. The federal government says spending restraint will be the key feature of next week's budget rather than tax reform. Higher inflation and soaring commodity prices will help the government bank more in revenue, which will be used to pay down debt. Some property tax incentives will also be reined in, but the changes are expected to be modest. Australians are being urged to take responsibility for their heart health. Experts using Heart Week to remind us that keeping weight down and managing stress plays a big role. The Victor Chang Institute's Professor Jason Kovovich says while doctors can provide advice, it's up to us to take the initiative.
12: It's up to all of us to quit smoking, to quit vaping, to get out and exercise, you know, most days of the week.
11: The new Woden Education First Youth Foyer has officially opened its doors, providing supported accommodation to young people experiencing or at risk of homelessness. 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The project was funded with $10 million from the Australian Government and $1.185 million from the ACT Government.
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11: 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Unleaded is $1.75 at the 7-Eleven in Melba. It's $1.81 at the Ampol in Braddon, and it's $1.77 at the Red Express in Waniasa.
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11: The ASX 200 is down 6 points at 8,723. Gold is selling at $4,594 an ounce, and one Australian dollar is buying 72.02 US cents.
10: Sports update.
11: It was another tough weekend for the Brumbies, losing to the Reds 30-21. Now sitting in sixth place, the Brumbies will have to fight to hold on to a final spot with 4 rounds to go. Coach Stephen Larkham says they need to find their early season spark.
9: You look at the first 3 games of the season, we had a settled combination. We played the same team 3 weeks in a row, and it put us in a really good position to execute at the back end of the game. We understood one another's games quite well. We had a really good finishing group that came on the field.
11: In the NRL, Manly's interim coach isn't panicking despite his winning streak in the role coming to an end. The Sea Eagles went down to the Panthers 18-16 in a tight contest to wrap up the round's NRL action. Kieran Foran says he can't fault the effort from his side.
13: Said to the guys in there, that's as good an effort as I've seen.
11: In F1, Oscar Piastri has clinched another podium, placing third at the Miami Grand Prix. The Aussie started from seventh on the grid to finish behind teammate Lando Norris and Mercedes' Kimi Antonelli, who took the checkered flag. Piastri says his team is starting to click.
14: This weekend we showed that if we get track position, we can hang on to things well. You know, we were close in Japan, but we've definitely taken a step forward, and hopefully in Canada we can take another step forward again.
11: And that's the latest from the Capital Radio Newsroom.
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11: Rain today in 18 the top, 18 again tomorrow, and a mostly sunny day expected. A morning frost, then mostly sunny on Wednesday and 17 degrees, then a shower or two and a top of 12 degrees for your Thursday. Right now it's 16 in Ngunnawal, 16 in Campbell, and it's 16 degrees in Isaacs.
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This is the station that just loves the 10 from 10 at midday for other classic 2CA. All the thanks. It's Capital Tiles and Flooring, the year 1986. Daryl Summers wins the gold. Logie in Chernobyl becomes a disaster sign, and this was Sitting at 8.

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0: kiss.
1: We just want more money in the cash jackpot, and that's what's going to happen right across this afternoon until we play that Captain Cash winning song for the day. It is Forever Classic, 2CI the 10 from then. Thanks to Capital Tiles and Flooring, 1986, the number one song on this day belonged to these guys.
2: Look, everyone, he's coming through the doors.
3: Brilliant! He didn't even open them!
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0: Can I go now?
1: Yes, thanks, Cliff. Bye. Right, kids, if you don't buy this record, then you're an utter, utter, utter, utter, utter...
2: There it is. We are done. We are dusted. But not with the Captain Cash jackpot just yet. Forever Classic 2CA 1986. The 10 from then, thanks to Capital Tiles and Flooring, where star begins and quality lasts. It was the year we were going to the movies to see Crocodile Dundee, Malcolm, Top Gun and Platoon, staying home to watch L.A. Law, Moonlighting with Bruce Willis, The Flying Doctors and The D-Generation. It was also the year that Lindy Chamberlain is set free. And it was happier times for Prince Andrew and Fergie when they got married. It was also the year the Parramatta, the Eels, got up to win the NRL Grand Final. Another 10 from then tomorrow, here at 2CA.
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0: That was 2,760 reasons to keep listening after one. From a classic 2CA, there was Fairground Attraction. The Captain Cash jackpot continues to grow. For you after one, once we check in with the newsroom on the way. A little bit of karma coming your way. The jackpot will rise as well with Cole Chisel and this from Wang Chung. Yeah, it's a 30-minute music marathon on the way for you next. Don't go anywhere.
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7: It's 16 degrees in Canberra. Showers today, going for a top of 18 from the Capital Radio Newsroom. Good afternoon, I'm Brad McIntosh. Prominent Jewish leaders are giving evidence before the Royal Commission into Anti-Semitism and Social Cohesion. Nelson Scott reports.
8: The first public hearings are underway in Sydney examining the factors that led to the Bondi Beach terror attack, which took 15 lives. Royal Commissioner Virginia Bell is hearing evidence from members of the Jewish community about their personal experiences with hatred following the October 7 attack on Israel.
9: The impact of anti-Semitism on the daily life of Jewish Australians.
8: Alex Rivshin from the Executive Council of Australian Jewry is among those giving evidence and hopes the process will shine a light on the prevalence of anti-Semitism in society.
10: The daily experience of Jews being excluded, abused.
8: The Royal Commission's first block of public hearings will conclude at the end of next week.
7: A Northern Territory senator is rejecting suggestions now is not the time to examine broader issues faced by Indigenous communities living in remote camps. Jacinta Napajima-Price is launching a fresh plea for an independent inquiry following the death of a five-year-old girl taken from a town camp in Alice Springs. The Liberal senator says governments have been failing to act for too long.
11: Yes, we are all grieving. Yes, we as her family are all grieving. But this is an issue that I have brought to, I've raised over and over and over and over again.
7: There's new calls for urgent action to be taken over concerns of mounting injuries stemming from dangerous drunk behaviour on Canberra's new e-scooters and e-bikes. Tia Praise Willamott reports.
12: The Canberra e-scooter club are calling for a late-night curfew on the bikes and scooters that are new to Canberra's streets. Region reporting the club's president, David Hine, says Canberra can't have rideshare scooters because we can't control bad rider behaviour, with young people usually the cause of the problems. Mr. Hine says the last two weekends have been really bad around the city, with the problems getting worse at night when all the drunk people are coming out of the nightclubs. The e-scooter club wants to see a shutdown period of the e-bikes and e-scooters between midnight and 6 a.m. to curb alcohol-fuelled riding. Tia Priest-Willamott, Capital Radio News.
7: Female engineers from regional areas are being reminded to apply for an exciting study opportunity at the Australian National University in Canberra. The Kim Jackson Scholarship provides up to six young women with support of $25,000 per year to undertake an engineering degree or a combined double degree. Dr. Fiona Scottney from the ANU says the scholarships help remove financial barriers.
13: I'm sure everybody's kind of aware of the need for more women in STEM, and in some areas we're doing really well, but engineering persistently has low numbers of women for a multitude of reasons. But one of the things is the kind of barriers to access. And so the financial support and then the wraparound support that the program provides really helps remove those barriers.
14: Sports update.
7: The Canberra Raiders have escaped a trip to the Gold Coast with a win, but not without more injury woes. Joe Roddy broke his hand during the match, making him the sixth player to be sidelined with injury. Coach Ricky Stewart says there's a difficult period coming up for the side.
15: We've got a very difficult 2 months ahead of us. We've got a bye after the next game. We've got the Panthers this week, and we've got a difficult next four to eight weeks in regards to getting players back and getting a full roster. But, you know, there's a few teams who are facing the same dilemma.
7: And Oscar Piastri has clinched another F1 podium, finishing third in an action-packed Miami Grand Prix. And that's the latest from the Capital Radio Newsroom.
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7: Showers today going for a top of 18. Tomorrow, bright and sunny, staying at 18. Wednesday, morning frost, staying sunny and 17. And Thursday, showers and a cool top of 10 degrees. 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

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Right now, turning up this one from Madonna at 2CI.

0: 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In our next show, we're giving you the chance, mums, to tell us the story about the kids, the highs and lows. 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You could win a surprise getaway.
1: Yeah, night for two. And also Dr. Brad Tucker will be joining us.
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0: Canadian who calls Australia home once was a part of Absent Friends. Rather classic. 2CI Wendy Matthews getting to wrap up 30 minutes commercial free with a jackpot right now. Sitting at 3,050, if you don't mind, and it's still going to grow. Listen out for that Captain Cash winning song for the day. What else we're listening to is a bit of drizzle on the roof. At least they've eased a bit the rain, but we'll continue the showers. This afternoon and this evening, we are down to 4 overnight. Tomorrow, we're starting to fine up, looking sunny. Some light west-northwesterly winds tomorrow and 18. Some morning frost, a sunny 17 on Wednesday. And a cooler day, cloudy with a shower or two. And a top rate about 12 on Thursday.
1: This is Captain Cash, reporting for duty with another huge cash jackpot to give away today. 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Listening for today's Captain Cash winning song to be played in full.
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0: 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Every time I mention his name, he suddenly pops up. 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Got that? That's the simple part. You then stand by your phone. It could ring any time. If you answer in five rings with give me the cash, the money is yours. Captain Cash, oh, thanks to Just Right. Book your insulation upgrade and you could win $15,000 worth of double glazing. How good is that? You could be a double winner. Captain Cash, when will we play that song? 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
5: Was that including popcorn and drinks?
1: No. Joe went and smuggled food in.
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0: 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Kathy Dinn is standing by after 2 with another 30-minute music marathon on the way.
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2: It's 15 degrees in Canberra, showers today, going for a top of 18. From the Capital Radio Newsroom, good afternoon, I'm Brad McIntosh. ACT teachers and school staff have overwhelmingly backed industrial action following months of negotiations with the Education Directorate. More than 95% of public school teachers and support staff voted in favour of striking in a union ballot. Members of the Australian Education Union also endorsed a range of other measures, including work stoppages, targeted bans, and refusing to split or merge classes, along with strictly enforcing class size limits. Jewish Australians are currently giving evidence before the Royal Commission into the Bondi Beach terror attack. The inquiry is in charge of investigating the causes and prevalence of anti-Semitism in Australia. Members of the Jewish community are taking the stand to document their first-hand experiences of hatred. Royal Commissioner Virginia Bell says their testimony will provide insights into the extent of anti-Semitism in society.
3: An important one requires me to assess the impact of anti-Semitism on the daily life of Jewish Australians with respect to their security, their physical and mental health and well-being.
2: The ACT government has confirmed the State Circle East alignment for light rail Stage 2B. Running from Commonwealth Park to Woden, the Stage 2B extension will run from Commonwealth Avenue through the National Triangle along the east of State Circle to Adelaide Avenue and then on to Woden. The decision follows extensive consultation with the community and Commonwealth stakeholders. The Albanese government says it will use a revenue windfall from the Iran war to pay down debt. Michael Packey reports.
4: The conflict in the Middle East has pushed up inflation, but it's also raised the cost of our resources, leading to increased export dollars. Next week's budget will show the combined measures will produce a short-term revenue spike, which will be used to reduce debt. Treasurer Jim Chalmers says he's focused on making more savings and restrict spending to key areas of need.
5: This will be a really responsible budget, focused on resilience and reform.
4: The government is expected to reach some of its savings target by calling for voluntary redundancies in the public service. The opposition's Aaron Violi says Labor was warned the bureaucracy had been growing too fast.
6: To take one of Alanis Morissette's songs, it's a little bit ironic.
4: The latest opinion poll shows support for the Albanese government is stagnant. One Nation remains in second place and the Coalition third.
2: And Australian researchers have found wild cockatoos learn how to eat unfamiliar foods by watching each other. They've found it took the birds 10 days to adopt a new food source, but only in locations where trained individuals were present. ANU researcher Lucy Applin says juvenile birds were more likely to only follow the majority.
7: We really liked this result because it reminded us so much of young humans and the way they tend to avoid any kind of food that is a little bit odd or that they don't see other people eating.
0: Sports update.
2: Panthers utility Jack Cogger is facing a two-match suspension after being charged with a Grade 2 careless high tackle in his side's win over Manly. Cogger can serve just a one-match ban with an early guilty plea. And the Reds have done the double over the ACT Brumbies this season, winning their second meeting 30-21. Down by 10 at half-time, the Brumbies gained the lead in the second half but couldn't hold on. Captain Ryan Lonergan says errors cost the side late in the game.
8: We just haven't been able to string enough momentum consecutively together to be able to sort of give us a lead and put us away.
2: And that's the latest from the Capital Radio Newsroom.
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2: Showers today going for a top of 18. Tomorrow it's bright and sunny, staying at 18. On Wednesday, some morning frost, staying sunny, going for 17. And Thursday, showers with a cool top of 10 degrees. Right now it's 15 in Melbourne, it's 15 in Parkes, and it's 14 degrees in Farrar.
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Hello there, Kathy Dent on our Mega Monday for Captain Cash as we keep it coming, love. Keep adding to that cash jackpot now worth $3,400 on 2CA.

0: Not Today in Canberra, Love and Spoonful. With Kathy Dean enjoying our Mega Monday with Captain Cash. That means huge cash jackpot. Let's bump it up to $3,700. You know how it works when you hear the winning song, which hopefully you caught this morning at 7:15. Homesy and Gemma with Captain Cash played a little snippet. 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If your phone rings, you answer it within 5 rings and it is Captain Cash. 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Oh, please do not let it go through the message bank. That makes him very cross. Give me the cash. Your chance to win on Mega Monday. Thanks to Just Right. 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
4: It's 14 degrees in Canberra. Showers today and a top of 18 from the Capital Radio Newsroom. Good afternoon, I'm Brad McIntosh. Australia and Japan have signed a series of agreements on energy security, economic resilience and defence. Anthony Albanese welcomed his Japanese counterpart Senai Takachi on her first official visit to Australia. Mr. Albanese says the relationship between both countries is more important than ever given the global challenges.
5: Our partnership helps us secure the energy we both need, underpins the trade and investment that leads to more jobs, and helps keep us safe in a more uncertain world.
4: Reports have emerged of unrest within the Canberra Liberals with allegations of bullying and intimidation. It's been reported that there's been a rift between the director of the party, who has been on leave since the start of the year, and the party's president. Liberals leader Mark Parton hasn't shied away from the rift, but says everything is under control.
6: I mean, obviously, there's an issue that's going on involving an individual staff member that I can't really comment on. But I would suggest that the workings of the Liberal Party at the moment, and I sit on management committee, are as best as they've been for a long period of time.
4: Viva Energy says repairs to a processing unit damaged by fire at its Geelong oil refinery will take around 6 weeks to complete. In a statement, the company says it expects the impacted unit to be repaired and returned to operation in June, which should bring petrol production back to 90% of capacity. Aspiring female engineers in regional areas can still apply for a scholarship to study at the Australian National University. Open until May 8, the Kim Jackson Scholarship provides $25,000 of support to 6 young women per year to undertake an engineering degree or a combined double degree. Dr. Fiona Scottney from the ANU says the program has expanded this year.
7: The scholarship for the last 5 years has had one student per year come through, and Kim has expanded that now to offer up to 6 scholarships per year. And with the most recent agreement we've signed, that means we'll get 50 scholars from the region studying engineering at ANU, which is a really exciting increase and a huge commitment from Kim and the Skip Foundation to supporting and investing in these amazing young women.
4: And 3 people have died in a suspected hantavirus outbreak on a cruise ship in the Atlantic Ocean. One case on board the MV Hondius cruise has been confirmed, with 5 other suspected cases under investigation. Infection usually occurs due to exposure to rodents. Also making news, a state memorial service for legendary broadcaster Dennis Cometti will get underway in a few hours at Perth Stadium.
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4: Checking petrol prices, unleaded is $1.75 at the 7-Eleven in Melba. It's $1.83 at the Ampol in Corwell, and it's $1.85 at the BP in Fishwick.
3: Sports update.
4: Eels winger Josh Addo-Carr is firming for a State of Origin recall. Following an ankle injury to Roosters rival Mark Nawanga Nitawase, the 30-year-old could see himself lining up for the Blues on May 27. After 2 years out of the team, the Fox says he'll be ready to go.
8: Yeah, that's the pinnacle of rugby league, you know, Origin and Australia. So if that opportunity comes up, definitely take it with both hands.
4: In AFL, Scott Pendlebury's teammates are supporting the Collingwood great wearing a gold number 10 when he breaks the league game's record. And Matilda's captain Sam Kerr is now Chelsea's all-time highest goal scorer in the Women's Super League after scoring in their 3-1 win over Leicester. And that's the latest from the Capital Radio Newsroom.
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9: Now here's your latest Canberra traffic and a slight build-up of traffic through Fishwick on Canberra Avenue right now at Newcastle Street and then again around Tom Price Street out towards the border and Queanbeyan. Queanbeyan East, Monero Street from Atkinson Street to Lowe Street remains closed for a few months for ongoing works. There are alternatives around into the Queanbeyan CBD including Collett Street, Lowe Street and Crawford Street. An accident reported between Oaks Estate Road, Pialago Avenue and Sutton Road, Yass Road. Pet stock there for the thrifty ones with pet supplies up to 30% off during their mayhem sale. 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The blue ones, T's and C's apply, and that's Canberra traffic.
2: 2CA's four-day forecast for Canberra.
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4: Showers today and a top at 18. Tomorrow it's bright and sunny, staying at 18. Wednesday, morning frost, staying sunny, 17. And Thursday, showers with a cool top of 10 degrees. 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
2: 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All right, make sure you catch up with Holmesy and Gemma tomorrow morning as well. We've got a fantastic Mother's Day competition going on at the moment. 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
2: Here's your latest Canberra traffic as we've been grappling with an Oaks Estate accident on Pialago Avenue after Yass Road, between there and Oaks Estate Road, with some busy traffic into the mix both ways. Across town to Belconnen, Ginninberra Drive, between Aikman Drive and Gundaroo Drive near the lake. We've got word through of an accident there as well. Be careful of that. Steady traffic continuing across the Commonwealth Avenue Bridge through the light rail stage 2A roadworks and Mitchell Gungahlin Drive and Sanford Street. Patchy traffic all directions. Australia's biggest Keno jackpot is just a moment away. 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

0: the viral comeback, that song. Goo Goo Dolls and Iris on Forever Classic 2CA. $4,500. Oh, it's a mega Monday with Captain Cash. Now, I hope you've got the winning song this morning. We will be playing it at any time. Could be just around the corner. That's when you text us your name and 2CA to 0428 811 455 when you hear that song in its entirety. Stick by the phone. Make sure you answer the phone. Don't let it go through the message bank. Don't answer with hello. Answer within five rings and just say these words, these magic words. Give me the cash. That's all we want to hear. That cash jackpot could be yours thanks to Just Right. Book your insulation upgrade and you could win $15,000 worth of double glazing. Still to come, the Commodores, 2CA.
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13: It's 13 degrees in Canberra, showers for the rest of today, getting down to an overnight low of 4. From the Capital Radio Newsroom, good afternoon, I'm Brad McIntosh. The daughter of Bondi terror attack Reuven Morrison is confident appropriate recommendations will be made by the Royal Commission into anti-Semitism and social cohesion. The inquiry is holding its first public hearing in Sydney. Sheena Gutnick was the first witness to give evidence in front of Royal Commissioner Virginia Bell. Ms. Gutnick says she's deeply grateful for the chance for the Jewish community to have their voices heard.
14: Success will look like real social cohesion within our beautiful, wonderful country, where Australian Jews will no longer be required to hide behind security, where there will be freedom of movement for everyone.
13: There's new calls for urgent action to be taken over concerns of mounting injuries stemming from dangerous drunk behaviour on Canberra's new e-scooters and e-bikes. Tia Price-Willamott reports.
15: The Canberra E-Scooter Club are calling for a late-night curfew on the bikes and scooters that are new to Canberra's streets. Region reporting, the club's president, David Hine, says Canberra can't have rideshare scooters because we can't control bad rider behaviour, with young people usually the cause of the problems. Mr. Hine says the last 2 weekends have been really bad around the city, with the problems getting worse at night when all the drunk people are coming out of the nightclubs. The E-Scooter Club wants to see a shutdown period of the e-bikes and e-scooters between midnight and 6 a.m. to curb alcohol-fuelled riding. Tia Priest-Willamott, Capital Radio News.
13: The federal government is expected to call for voluntary redundancies in the public service in a bid to reduce debt. The measure will make up part of next week's budget, which will be focused on savings and spending restrictions. The opposition argues it warned Labor ahead of the last election the bureaucracy was growing too fast. Liberal MP Aaron Violi says the government is now copying the idea.
16: To take one of Alanis Morissette's songs, it's a little bit ironic that before the last election, the Liberal Party policy that the government criticised at the time was to reduce the public service because it was clearly unsustainable. And 12 months later, again, the government are following the coalition's lead and taking our policy.
13: And the new Woden Education First Youth Foyer has officially opened its doors. Providing supported accommodation to young people experiencing or at risk of homelessness, the Youth Foyer provides support across education, employment, health and wellbeing, social connections, civic participation and housing and living skills.
4: The latest finance report.
13: The ASX 200 is down 31 points at 8,698. Gold is selling at $4,601 an ounce, and one Australian dollar is buying 72.07 US cents.
4: Sports update.
13: The Canberra Raiders have left the Gold Coast with 2 points, defeating the Titans 28-12. Attention now turns to Sunday's home game against the Penrith Panthers. The Raiders' home record has been shaky as of late. Coach Ricky Stewart says they've got to improve.
17: We haven't had a great record at home this year, not due to the crowds. We've had some great crowds and they're very passionate, but they do get the boys going. They do give us a great environment and they do give us a boost. But it's a big ask this week. It's against a very good footy team.
13: And a magical milestone moment in the Women's Super League for Matilda's captain, Sam Kerr.
18: That's a great ball and steered in by Sam Kerr. Chelsea history maker. Top scorer in the Barclays WSL ever.
13: Kerr's goal helping Chelsea to a 3-1 win over Leicester, taking her to 64 goals for the club. And that's the latest from the Capital Radio Newsroom.
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19: As we take time again to check your latest Canberra traffic, we did have an accident in Belconnen for a while. Ginninderra Drive between Aikman Drive and Gundaroo Drive just near the lakeshore, but that seems to have been towed now. There have been problems at Oaks Estate this afternoon, east of the airport, the Allego Avenue after Yass Road and Oaks Estate Road. There's been a crash there. And down near the Federal Highway, watch for an accident too before the Barton Highway with a little bit of outbound traffic towards the border. 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
1: 2CA's 4-day forecast for Canberra.
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13: Showers today with an overnight low of 4. Tomorrow, bright and sunny, going to 18. Wednesday, morning frost, staying sunny and 17. And Thursday, showers and a top of 10 degrees. 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

0: 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In our next show, we're giving you the chance, mums, to tell us the story about the kids, the highs and lows. 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You could win a surprise getaway.
1: Yeah, night for two. 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

0: Forever Classic 2CA, still waiting on that winning song. Captain Cash, making it count with his Mega Monday on 2CA. Let's bump that up to $4,900. That's the cash jackpot as we grab some news headlines with Brad McIntosh.
1: Thanks.

0: Kathy, the daughter of a Bondi terror attack victim, is confident appropriate recommendations will be made by the Royal Commission into Anti-Semitism and Social Cohesion. There's new calls for urgent action to be taken over concerns of mounting injuries stemming from dangerous drunk behaviour on Canberra's new e-scooters and e-bikes, and the federal government is expected to call for voluntary redundancies in the public service in a bid to reduce debt. In sport, the Canberra Raiders have left the Gold Coast with 2 points, defeating the Titans 28-12. It's mostly clear this afternoon, down to an overnight low of 4. Tomorrow, mostly sunny in 18. I'll have more news at 5.
1: A chilly start to Wednesday, 1 degree, morning frost for a top of 17, sunny, showers and a top of 10 on Thursday.
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4: Looking again at your latest Canberra traffic and looking pretty busy through Campbell and Reed along a fairly patchy Constitution Avenue from Blamey Crescent, Anzac Parade and Corridor Street. Out of Braddon towards Ainslie Avenue, Kooyong Street pretty busy, and accidents getting sorted out from the Barton Highway, the Federal Highway down to this afternoon, and they should have cleared up by now from Oaks Estate, Pialago Avenue, still a bit busy at times at the Oaks Estate Road lights, but Yass Road and Sutton Road all clear. 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

0: Goodness, it must be love. 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When you hear that winning song, we will be playing it before 6 o'clock. 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
11: It's 12 degrees in Canberra, mostly clear this afternoon, getting down to an overnight low of 4. From the Capital Radio Newsroom, good afternoon, I'm Brad McIntosh. Australia and Japan have signed a series of deals across defence, energy security and economic cooperation. Prime Minister Anthony Albanese held talks with his Japanese counterpart, Sunai Takayuchi, in Canberra as part of her first official visit to Australia. Both leaders highlighted the challenges in the face of global unrest. Speaking through a translator, the Japanese PM says both countries are working together for the betterment of the region.
12: The effective closure of the Strait of Hormuz has been inflicting enormous impact on the Indo-Pacific. We affirm that Japan and Australia will closely communicate with each other in responding with a sense of urgency.
11: A state memorial service is underway for late legendary sports broadcaster Dennis Cometti. Scott Maiman reports.
13: The stands of Perth Stadium are packed with those who want to pay their respects. It's a venue in which many of Dennis Cometti's iconic broadcasting moments have been witnessed, including his final footy call in 2021. Cometti passed away in March at the age of 76 after a career spanning more than 50 years covering AFL, cricket and three Summer Olympics. A talented footballer himself, he played 38 waffle games for West Perth and served 3 years as coach. Today's service is being attended by dignitaries, including the Premier and the Opposition Leader, as well as a special tribute by acclaimed broadcaster Bruce McAvaney. Scott Maiman, Capital Radio News.
11: Light Rail Stage 2B alignment between Commonwealth Park and Woden has been confirmed. The extension will run from Commonwealth Avenue through the National Triangle, along the east of State Circle to Adelaide Avenue, and then on to Woden. The government says the alignment features a direct and efficient route between the city and Woden and is consistent with the National Capital Plan's inter-town public transport system. And more Australians are considering electric vehicles, according to NRMA Insurance. Quotes for insurance policies jumped by 121% in April, with sales for second-hand EVs increasing 126% in March. The spike comes as uncertainty over petrol prices lingers across the country. And a new playground upgrade has been officially opened today at Cranleigh School in Holt. The playground upgrade includes the replacement of six existing softfall areas and the installation of a new softfall zone featuring a new double swing, giant sandpit and shade sails. The Commonwealth Government has provided funding of $250,000 through the school's upgrade fund towards this project, with additional funds coming from Cranleigh School.
14: The latest finance report.
11: The ASX 200 is down 32 points at 8,697. Gold is selling at $4,584 an ounce, and one Australian dollar is buying 71.99 US cents.
14: Sports update.
11: There's a major blow for the Broncos. Katoni Staggs has accepted a two-match suspension after being charged with dangerous contact during his side's loss to the Roosters. The strike centre will miss games against Manly and the Warriors. And in the AFL, Gold Coast have surged to fourth on the ladder following Sunday's 20-point win over GWS. Christian Petrarca and Tuke Miller dominated the midfield, while Jamara Ugle-Hagan starred both sides of the ball. Suns coach Damien Hardwick says their defensive pressure paid off.
15: For the guys to play their moment and deliver it when they needed to be, you know, they were really, really important tackles at an important time. You know, we got two holding the ball decisions inside 50 for two goals. It's, you know, it's a difference in the game.
11: And that's the latest from the Capital Radio Newsroom.
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16: As we check again on your latest Canberra traffic, an accident cleared now from Humes Lanyon Drive near the border and Shepherd Street. Meantime, across town at William Hubble Drive through Whitlam near Coulter Drive and John Gordon Drive, a bit of patchy clustering traffic. Watch for a crash reported there as well. And on the Majura Parkway, in amongst heavy northbound traffic approaching the Federal Highway, an accident. Watch for it just as you get past the turn off to the Truffle Farm. Jackpot wins that start with as little as $2 with a massive $40 million jackpot on the line every 3 minutes. Why wait? Download the Keno Go app and start playing for your chance to win big. If you see any problems on the roads, call 1-300-545-082.
1: 2CA's four-day forecast for Canberra.
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11: Mostly clear today, getting down to an overnight low of 4. Tomorrow, bright and sunny and 18. On Wednesday, morning frost, staying sunny and 17. And Thursday, showers and a cool top of 10 degrees. 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

0: It's The Doors on Forever Classic 2CA as we wait to hear from Captain Cash. Wait to hear those magic words. Give me the cash. We've got some news headlines first, though, with Brad McIntosh.
1: Thank you, Kathy. Australia and Japan have signed a series of deals across defence, energy, security and economic cooperation. Light Rail Stage 2B alignment between Commonwealth Park and Woden has been confirmed, and the State Memorial Service is underway for the late legendary sports broadcaster Dennis Cometti. In sport, a major blow for the Broncos, Ketone Stagg has accepted a two-match suspension. It's mostly clear down to an overnight level 4. Tomorrow, mostly sunny 18. I'll have more news at 6.
0: Sunny 17 for Wednesday, a top of 10 degrees with showers on Thursday.
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1: Now here's your latest Canberra traffic. There's been busy flow northbound on the Majura Parkway from at least Majura Road to the Federal Highway, and an accident in the mix. Also, some busy traffic around Coulter Drive, William Hubble Drive and John Gorton Drive. There's been a crash reported too in the Whitlam Cook area. Steady traffic coming off the Tuggeranong Parkway northbound to Bindubi Street into Aranda through the Glenlock Interchange. Anytime Fitness are celebrating their 18th birthday, so it's time to hit the club. 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If you see any dramas on the roads, give us a quick call at 1300 545 082.

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4: Okay. Captain Cash reporting for duty with $5,200. It's a mega Monday and I've risen to the occasion. 14,000 text messages. Everyone chomping at the bit to get their hands on this money. It's a fine day when we can give away this sort of dough, and by God, don't let it be another loser. Too many of those. Let's go to winner. Let's start dialing. And as for you, five rings, give me the cash and $5,200. It's all yours. Get to your phones.
5: Give me the cash.
4: Gavin, do you realise what you've just done? $5,200!
6: No way!
4: Yes way!
6: Yes! You're joking.
4: You know, one of these days I'm going to answer yes to that question and say I am joking and hang back up, but no, not on this occasion. I'm so happy. $5,200 for you, Gavin.
6: You legend.
4: All yours.
6: I'll give you the biggest kiss if I ever see you.
4: Look, would you slip the tongue? It doesn't matter. $5,200, Gavin. Tell me, what are you going to do with this life-changing amount of money?
6: Oh, we are actually heading overseas in next month, and that will come in handy.
4: Oh, where are you going?
6: We're off to France for a friend's 40th.
4: Oh, you'll love France with the... You know, the Eiffel Tower and the Paris and the overall... The French, yes, they're the people who live in France. Anyway, are you taking anyone special with you?
6: I've got my wife and my daughter. We'll have her first birthday overseas, which will be great.
4: Only one child, you lucky bugger. Well, $5,200 all going to you, Gavin, as you head off to France with your wife and daughter. You must be ecstatic.
6: That is amazing. That is amazing. Thank you.
4: Yeah, we'll see if he feels the same way after the kiss. But anyway, it can be done. $5,200 given away with Captain Cash. And what you need to be doing is listening tomorrow morning at 7:15 for a snippet of that winning song. And when we play the song in its entirety throughout the day, you send a text to 0428-811-455. Now, if I call you, you answer with five rings and say it one more time, Gavin.
6: Give me the cash.
4: Oh, the enthusiasm. Across the Capital Radio.

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10: It's 11 degrees in Canberra, mostly clear tonight, getting down to an overnight low of 4. From the Capital Radio Newsroom, good evening. I'm Brad McIntosh. Reports have emerged of unrest within the Canberra Liberals with allegations of bullying and intimidation. It's been reported that there's a rift between the director of the party, who has been on leave since the start of the year, and the party's president. Liberals leader Mark Parton has confirmed that there is a rift within the party, but he maintains everything is fine.
11: I mean, obviously there's an issue that's going on involving an individual staff member that I can't really comment on, but I would suggest that the workings of the Liberal Party at the moment, and I sit on management committee, are as best as they've been for a long period of time.
10: Witnesses sharing their experiences of anti-Semitism are being praised for their courage as the first day of public hearings draws to a close in the Royal Commission into the Bondi terror attack. Royal Commissioner Virginia Bell has been hearing from 12 members of the Jewish community, including some who lost loved ones in the December 14 attack and survivors of the Holocaust. New South Wales Premier Chris Minns is thanking those sharing their stories, including many who will be reliving the worst day of their life.
12: And I know the reason they're contributing to the Royal Commission is to do everything possible to ensure that it doesn't happen again. That doesn't mean that it's not difficult, and it doesn't mean that there's not real courage from those witnesses to get the information to the Royal Commissioner. We appreciate them doing it, even though it's difficult.
10: The opposition is accusing the federal government of deliberately fueling inflation as it prepares to hand out its fifth budget. The financial blueprint is expected to deliver changes to property taxes, increased savings and lower spending. But the coalition claims the government has allowed the spending to get out of control. Shadow Treasurer Tim Wilson says that's left households worse off.
13: The tax cuts they promised at the election last year in May were already wiped out by the Treasurer's active inflation agenda by December. That's how rampant their inflation agenda is.
10: The Retirement Living Council has welcomed confirmation that retirement villages in the ACT will not be brought under the area of responsibility of a proposed strata commissioner. The decision comes after a Legislative Assembly Committee process examining the establishment of a strata commissioner. Tia Priest-Willemot explains.
14: While there was broad support for the creation of a strata commissioner, the committee ultimately agreed that retirement villages should remain outside its scope. Attorney General Tara Chain told the committee that the Property Council had done a terrific job hosting regular retirement village forums, which were attended by the ACT Discrimination, Health Services, Disability and Community Services Commissioner. The move has been supported by Property Council ACT Executive Director Ashley Berry, who said the committee's position was a sensible outcome that recognised the strength of the existing retirement village engagement model. Tia Priest-Willemot, Capital Radio News.
10: And health advocates have laid out 66 body bags on the lawns of Parliament House to urge the government to resist calls to lower the tobacco excise.
9: Sports update.
10: The ACT Brumbies finals chances are slipping, with a third consecutive loss pushing them into sixth place. Despite going down 30-21, the Brumbies still had some bright spots to come away with, Captain Ryan Lonergan praising his brother's performance.
15: I thought he was our best tonight, to be honest. He was class, he just brought a whole lot of punch and put a good pace to his game. And yeah, you know, he's worked so hard. He's had a bit of a rough run with injuries and he's just toiled away and put on a bit of size, and he's super excited to be back in and around the group.
10: And Aussie surfer Stephanie Gilmore has claimed her first title since coming out of retirement. And that's the latest from the Capital Radio Newsroom.
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16: Checking again your latest Canberra traffic. Corker, Belconnen Way at Kingsford Smith Drive. They've been sorting out an accident. An accident at Palmerston's been generating some every which way traffic around Gundaroo Drive and Gungarland Drive this half hour. It just won't quit northbound on the Majura Parkway towards the Federal Highway. Australia's biggest Keno jackpot is yours for the taking. With $40 million on the line every 3 minutes, your dream win could be just one play away. Download the Keno Go app today. You're up to date with the latest Canberra traffic.
1: 2CA's four-day forecast for Canberra.
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10: Mostly clear this evening, getting down to an overnight low of 4. Tomorrow it's bright and mostly sunny, going for 18. On Wednesday, some morning frost, staying sunny, going for 17. And Thursday, showers with a cool top of 10 degrees. Right now it's 11 in Nichols, it's 11 in Aranda, and it's 10 degrees in Pialago.
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0: I guess that's why they call it the blues. Elton John wrapping up our 30-minute music marathon. No blues for Gavin, though. $5,200, a big winner with Mega Monday with Captain Cash, who returns tomorrow. Down to 4 tonight, mostly sunny tomorrow and 18 degrees. Sunny and 17 on Wednesday. Oh, thrilling. A top of 10 with showers on Thursday.
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0: I am about a well-lived life. 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
1: He's certainly been generous with the great songs that he's given us. Paul Simon.

Our 30-minute music marathon continues, keeping us ad-free for half an hour. Forever Classic Nights. Hey, there's a new trend in the bedroom that's gaining a lot of momentum. 80% of Aussie couples have done it, but what about you? People are saying that it's improving their relationship. Let's talk about that in 4 songs' time. Billy Joel and Paul Young playing before we get there, and here's John Waite.

0: Forever Classic Nights, Paul Young at the tail end of a 30-minute music marathon. Hey, an interesting thing I saw come up in the news yesterday, talking about couples who are deciding to sleep in separate bedrooms, even though they're still happily married. It's all about prioritising sleep to get away from partners who maybe snore or are too restless while the other is trying to get some sleep. And it's a trend that's been called sleep divorce. The stats are stacking up. According to Shark, 80% of Aussie couples have slept separately from their partner, spending around 92 nights a year sleeping apart. But at the other end of the argument, there's a sleep expert by the name of Olivia Arizzolo, and she says that it might be helpful in the short term to get a bit of sleep, but she encourages sleeping in the same bed because it's important for emotional connection and intimacy in our relationships. I'm guessing she must be someone who doesn't snore or move at all once she goes to sleep. Perth Eurogliders coming up.
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0: 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Tom Petty coming up in the next one just after 8. Paul & Oates. 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All of these and more coming up.
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A 30-minute music marathon, Forever Classic Nights. Hey, crazy to think that by the end of next month, we're going to be halfway through the year. 2026 is flying. And today's date, May 4th, is a significant one. We'll chat about that soon. In Excess and Tears for Fears on the way too. And here's the Bee Gees.

You might know of the original sin. And you might know how to play with fire.

0: Forever Classic Nights with Alana Miles. Looking forward to the next 30-minute music marathon starting after 9 o'clock on this Star Wars Day today. May the 4th, which of course is a play on words, borrowing the Star Wars catchphrase, "May the Force be with you." Funny though, the first recorded reference of the "May the 4th be with you" phrase came from a really unlikely place. May 3rd, 1979, it was the day of the UK general election where Margaret Thatcher was elected as Prime Minister for the UK, and the Conservative Party ran an ad in the newspaper that said, "Dear Maggie, may the 4th be with you, your party workers." Certainly turned into something huge after that. Let's hear one from Tina Turner. Give me less than 5 minutes.
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0: 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In our next show, we're giving you the chance, mums, to tell us the story about the kids, the highs and lows. 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

0: 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Frankie Valli turned his life around after a tough time.
1: I did weather through that storm, and I met somebody else, and I got married, and I straightened my life out. She got pregnant. I threw all

next to me. Yes, still no ads. It's a 30-minute music marathon. Forever Classic Nights with Aaron Chilcott. Hope your Monday's been a good one. Looking forward to getting on Tony Childs, Dragon and David Bowie on the way after this from Huey and the News.

0: Forever Classic Nights with David Bowie, part of a 30-minute music marathon with Changes. And he just finished a tour of the US when he came home to London and wrote that song, amongst others. Went on to his Hunky Dory album and would eventually become the final song that he'd ever perform live on stage before his death 10 years ago. You might also remember it popping up in the sequel to the Shrek movie in the early 2000s. Stand by for Split Enz. I'll play this next.
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0: every hour on our way towards midnight. It's 30-minute music marathons, Forever Classic Nights. Don Henley coming up in the next one. Peter Cetera. And we'll do a little magic with the Steve Miller Band. This one's three songs away.
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Aaron Chilcott here with a 30-minute music marathon. We'll get Men at Work and Stephen Stills playing soon. After we go back to 1982, the Commonwealth Games were in Brisbane, opened by the Duke of Edinburgh and closed by the Queen, and the Steve Miller Band released this in 82.

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1: 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Are you ready for the call? 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To see.

0: James and Gemma here. In our next show, we're giving you the chance, mums, to tell us the story about the kids, the highs and lows. So go to tca.com.au. You could win a surprise getaway.
1: Yeah, night for two. And also Dr. Brad Tucker will be joining us.
0: So why don't you, from 5.30...

0: Starship, part of a 30-minute music marathon, Forever Classic Nights with Aaron Chilcott. And I've got to be honest, I'm not loving these stats. Risky behaviour on our roads is becoming dangerously normalised, and it's showing that 71% of drivers have admitted to often breaking the law, doing things like speeding, mobile phone use, and driving while tired. And the Australian Road Safety Foundation's Russell White has these words of warning.
1: For local road users, especially in regional and remote areas, it's about recognising the risks and not becoming complacent. So slowing down, staying focused and remembering that every decision you make can help keep people in your local community safe.
0: Yep, don't let yourself become one of those horrible statistics. Hey, give me a few minutes and I'll play this. Boz Skaggs on the way.
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0: 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Martha and the Muffins. Prince. 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

It's Aaron Chilcott here tonight. Hello there. Forever Classic Nights. We're doing a 30-minute music marathon for this 4th of May. And one of the world's most talked about prime ministers took office on this day 47 years ago. And there was an interview they did with our own George Negus that created all sorts of awkwardness. Let's relive that moment really soon. Fleetwood Mac and Dire Straits coming up too. And here's Clarence Clemens with Jackson Browne. Forever Classic Nights.

0: Dire Straits in a 30-minute music marathon. Forever Classic Nights as we remember Margaret Thatcher today, because it was on this day back in 1979 that she was voted in as the UK's first female Prime Minister and also became the longest-serving British Prime Minister of the 20th century and in the job until 1990. Who could forget that interview she did with our own George Negus on 60 Minutes?
1: Why do people stop us in the street almost and tell us that Margaret Thatcher isn't just inflexible, she's not just single-minded, on occasion she's plain pig-headed and won't be told by
2: anyone. Would you tell me who has stopped you in the street and said that?
1: Ordinary Britons.
2: Where?
1: In conversation.
2: Will you tell me who and where and when?
1: Ordinary Britons in restaurants,
2: how
1: in
2: many?
1: Cabs.
2: How many?
1: I would say at least one in two.
2: I'm sorry, it's an expression I've never heard.
0: We go now from one George to another. I got my mind set. George Harrison in under 5 minutes.
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0: Forever Classic Nights, farewelling Monday, getting set to welcome in Tuesday, and a bonus fun fact to go with it. Nightly nudge of knowledge time. And I can't see this ever happening, but it would still be impressive to think about. It would take 19 minutes to fall to the centre of the Earth. What a bugger that would be. And I've dug myself out of some pretty big holes over the years. Stand by for another 30-minute music marathon, and I'll look forward to your company again tomorrow night from 7.
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12: It's 9 degrees in Canberra, 4 in the Snowy Mountains and 8 degrees in Goulburn. From the Capital Radio Newsroom, good morning. I'm Tia Priest-Willamott. The search will continue at daybreak today for any survivors from a yacht which got into trouble off the northern New South Wales coast, as well as a rescue boat which rolled nearby. At least three people are confirmed dead and four have made it back to land. It's unclear which vessel the three dead people were from. Emergency services are also trying to work out how many people were originally on the yacht. Overseas briefly, a person's been arrested after driving a car into a popular central shopping strip in the German city of Leipzig. At least two people have been killed and 22 badly injured. German police say the driver's motivations are unclear. Back here in Australia, the Canberra Liberals are calling on the government to implement some common sense measures through a Safer Summer program. The measures come after a number of knife-related incidents across the capital. Shadow Police Minister Deborah Morris says it's about keeping people safe.
13: So we're effectively calling for two things. One, that's for the ACT government to give police metal detection wands to help them detect knives or any bladed instruments in community. And we're also asking for them to trial a safer summer program.
12: Heads up for drivers, Gundaroo Drive westbound between Horse Park Drive and Palin Street will be closed from 7 a.m. today until Saturday, June 13th, to allow for essential gas pipeline works to be carried out. Road users will not be able to turn left or right from Horse Park Drive during this period, with a detour in place via Anthony Rolfe Avenue. Motorists are advised to allow extra travel time, plan ahead, and follow temporary traffic signage in the area. The long-awaited Woden Youth Foyer has finally opened. The foyer will provide supported accommodation to young people experiencing or at risk of homelessness who want to engage with education. In the lead-up to the opening, the facility has faced scrutiny as the building sat empty despite being certified to open a year ago. Member for Bean Dave Smith says he's glad to see it open.
2: I think it's sort of certainly a point of some frustration, but I have to say, being there probably about a couple of years ago when it was pretty much a concrete shell, they've delivered a pretty impressive-looking facility.
12: And Princess Eugenie, the daughter of the former Prince Andrew, is expecting her third child. The baby, due mid-year, will be a sibling for 5-year-old August and 2-year-old Ernest.
11: Sports update.
12: Brisbane Broncos star Dean Mariner is recovering in a Sydney hospital after a quad injury turned into a medical emergency. After Saturday's NRL game against the Roosters, the injury progressed to limb-saving surgery by early Sunday. Brisbane doctor Bruce Willett says recovery could take months.
14: What the problem is the diffuse muscle damage. So that just needs to settle down, and that's obviously going to take a couple of weeks. Then obviously the actual cuts in the skin and the fascia needs to heal as well. So looking at several weeks to a month or two for that all settled down.
12: In NBL One East action over the weekend, the Canberra Nationals and Gunners split their doubleheader against the Albury Wodonga Bandits in Tuggeranong on Saturday night. The Nationals suffered a 67-49 defeat and currently sit 11th in the standings, while the Gunners enjoyed a big 115-75 win, extending their unbeaten start to the season to 6 straight wins to lead the competition. Both sides are on the road in Sydney this coming weekend, taking on the Sutherland Sharks on Saturday and the Hills Hornets on Sunday. And Port Adelaide's Jack Whitlock has been named the Round 8 AFL Rising Star nominee. And that's the latest from the Capital Radio Newsroom.
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12: Mostly sunny today and 18 the top. A morning frost and mostly sunny tomorrow and 17 degrees. A shower or two and a chilly top of 11 on Thursday. Then a cloudy day after a morning frost and 13 degrees for your Friday. Right now it's 8 in Girralang, 8 in Griffith and 9 degrees in Greenway.
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17: Yes, it's early. Still getting there. How are you?
16: Yeah, no, I'm there.
17: Oh, you are?
16: Wherever that is. I don't know. $1,840 with the Secret Sound. Captain Cash with a Captain Cash winning song.
17: Yeah.
16: Wow,
17: yesterday. He gave away over $5,000.
16: Yeah.
17: His pockets are going to be feeling pretty light today.
16: Yeah, he'll be a pretty happy fellow, I think.
17: Oh, yeah.
16: Dr. Brad Tucker will join us.
17: And
16: another episode of our Mother's Day comp.
17: Well, yeah, if you want to go in the running for a night for two at any TFE hotel, they've got them everywhere, Sydney, Melbourne, wherever. Make sure you send in your submission. Tell us what your kids did, maybe a time they got in big trouble, time you're proud of them. Mm. Keep them coming in. We've had some really good ones.
16: Tell us about the sweet child of yours.
17: Oh, yeah. Because, mums, you definitely have some stories to tell.
16: Okay. And it's time you had a voice, so we're here to do that.
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16: 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This is Hall & Oates. 24 to 6.

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0: forever classic. TCA, Jerry Rafferty and Baker Street. Good morning, Holmesy and Gemma with you. Mostly sunny and 18 today after a bit of rain over yesterday.
1: It was nice.
0: It'll be done Sunday night. Yeah.
1: Did Valentino end up going to the park?
0: No, he didn't.
1: Oh, he would have been mad.
0: He wasn't very happy. No. It's a Tuesday, the 5th of May.
1: So yesterday was May the 4th be with you, Star Wars Day. Today is Revenge of the 5th.
0: Okay.
1: Happy Met Gala Day to all those who celebrate. It's also Nail Day. So good morning to everyone who gets their nails
0: done. Who celebrates Met Gala Day?
1: Oh, I love to sit there and judge.
0: Rich knobs.
1: Oh, no.
0: Blobbing around in outrageous outfits that cost thousands of dollars.
1: No, I mean the people that read the trash mags like me and sit there and judge the outfits. Yeah. I'm ready. Okay. It's also Pet Week. It's continuing. So make sure you get your Valentino to the park.
0: It's also your birthday. Good on you. Anna B. Davis.
1: Alice from the Brady Bunch.
0: Oh, gee, yeah, that was quick. Yeah. You're onto that.
1: I was a big Brady Bunch girl.
0: Okay, who was her, you know, fling? Who did she fancy?
1: I don't think she fancied anyone.
0: Sam the Butcher.
1: Who?
0: Sam the Butcher.
1: Oh, yeah.
0: Oh, well, I thought you might have known that one. Well, she knows she had an identical twin.
1: Did she? She was a twin?
0: Mm-hmm.
1: No way.
0: Harriet.
1: Huh.
0: The identical twin.
1: I had no idea she was even a twin.
0: I don't think you've actually watched a lot of the Brady Bunch.
1: No, they could have done an episode. I'm not sure if this has happened before, but they could have done a double trouble kind of Alice episode.
0: Mm-hmm. I think you'll find.
1: They have?
0: Mm.
1: Oh, no.
0: Here's a little musical clue about a birthday today.
2: Stand by your man.
1: Tammy.
0: Yeah, something there for all of us, ladies. Stand by your man.
1: Yeah. No.
0: Tammy Wynette was born in Tupelo, Mississippi in 1942. She passed away in 1998. Michael Palin.
1: Michael Palin.
0: Is from Monty Python, Flying. So he did a travel series as well. He's fantastic, Michael Palin. I met him.
1: Funny guy.
0: And we interviewed him. You're just a really nice human.
1: I love when celebrities are really nice in person because you hear all the, you know, diva stories. Mm. So it's refreshing when they're actually okay.
0: He starred in his own TV comedy series too, which was great. Ripping Yarns.
1: Mm.
0: It was fantastic stuff. There you go. Michael Palin is 83 today. Richard E. Grant is 69, born in Swaziland.
1: There you go. Mm. Cool.
0: Richard Grant. Oh, Richard E. Grant. Yeah, because his name was Richard Grant Oosterhuizen.
1: Okay.
0: I think that was right. Well, he was in lots of things. Scarlet Pimpernel, Jack and Sarah, L.A. Story, Dracula, yeah. Iron Lady.
1: Okay.
0: Just lots of stuff. He's one of those
1: actors go-tos that have been in it all.
0: Yeah. And he's really good. Robert DiPiedomenico, 68 today. Dipper, good on ya.
1: Uh-huh.
0: Tina Yothers.
1: Who is that?
0: She's an American actress.
1: Okay.
0: She played Jennifer Keaton.
1: Family Ties?
0: Yes, absolutely. Okay. The youngest daughter.
1: There you go.
0: In Family Ties. Henry Cavill.
1: Ugh.
0: I only put him in because of you.
1: Top of the hunk barrel, that guy.
0: Yeah, 43.
1: The Man of Steel, Superman.
0: He's 43.
1: Witcher.
0: Yeah. Is that too old?
1: No, not for Henry Cavill.
0: No, okay, so you'd make exceptions.
1: Henry Cavill, then, now, forever.
0: Okay, yeah. All right. Here's a musical clue.

0: That's, what a voice.
1: Yeah, Adele.
0: Yeah, she's 38.
1: Yeah, she's one of those celebrities that you just can't be mad at.
0: Mm.
1: One of those ones that just stay out of trouble and they're just good at what they do.
0: I was watching some stuff on Saturday Night Live, some sketches where she just lost it.
1: Oh, she's funny as. Yeah, and she's got a hilarious laugh, one of the ones where you just can't help but laugh when you hear it.
0: Carlos Alcaraz is 23.
1: Ah, the tennis guy.
0: Wow, 23.
1: Yeah.
0: Wow. Arina Sabalenka.
1: Yeah, tennis lady.
0: From Belarus is 28.
1: Far out.
0: Oh, are they getting younger?
1: They're both top of their game.
0: Younger and younger. Now, do you know about Chanel No. 5?
1: That's the perfume.
0: Yes, created by French fashion designer Coco Chanel with chemist Ernest Beau, went on sale for the first time in 1921. It's famous, the Chanel No. 5.
1: Well, yeah, it's their signature fragrance.
0: Yeah, it's the No. 5. It's, you know, it's the
1: No one's heard of Chanel No. 1.
0: No, 2, 3, 4, forget it.
1: Forget them.
0: Amy Johnson. Commenced the first successful solo flight by a woman from England to Australia in 1930. Wow. She arrived 23 days later in Darwin.
1: That's when air travel was a little shonky too.
0: Yeah.
1: So that's pretty brave.
0: 23 days?
1: Yeah.
0: Man.
1: Now it only takes a couple of hours and a stopover in Singapore or something.
0: Yeah, Alan Shepard became the first American astronaut in space in 1961. Kerry Packer won a reported $27.98 million in Las Vegas.
1: Oh,
0: nice. I wonder if that's where he tipped, gave the croupier, hey, what do you owe on your house? There you go, pay it off.
1: Far out. Well, he that would be pocket change compared to what he won.
0: Yeah. The late Merv Griffin, who we met in our trips to Los Angeles, I asked him about Kerry Packer and he said we don't like him.
1: Ooh.
0: He changes the odds.
1: Oh, okay.
0: Yeah.
1: I see.
0: The World Health Organization declared an end to the COVID-19 global health emergency or scam. That had been in place since January 30.
1: What do you mean scam? It was real.
0: Yeah, but there are other people who are saying it was a planned operation to reduce the population of the planet.
1: Been unconfirmed. We're not spreading conspiracy theories, are we? I hope not.
0: I'm not endorsing them. Okay. I'm just acknowledging the other side. That's
1: all. And can we acknowledge the death of Skype? It was shut down on this day and everyone cried.
0: Poor old Skype was taken out the back.
1: I remember
0: shed.
1: Skype.
0: Yeah.
1: Yeah.
0: Do you?
1: Giving a little pat on the head.
0: Okay.
1: 2025.
0: Have a great day. It's your birthday. Don't spend it morning Skype.
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0: forever classic, Tessie. It's Human League. And Don't You Want Me, Baby. 3 minutes to six. Holmesy and Gemma with you.
1: Morning.
0: Mostly sunny and 18. Captain Cash is in at 7:15 after this happened yesterday.
2: Give me the cash.
3: Gavin, do you realise what you've just done? $5,200!
4: Oh, no way!
3: Yes way!
4: Yes!
0: A mega
1: no
0: Monday.
1: Way.
0: Yeah.
1: $5,000 in straight into Gavin's pocket.
0: Yeah.
1: That would make you a very happy person.
0: Oh, yeah,
1: a very
0: absolutely.
1: Happy captain as well after seven.
0: Well, that was a mega Monday. That doesn't mean that today will be the value of Captain Cash. Dr. Cash.
1: Oh, my God. Hope he's not a doctor.
0: Because that'd be scary.
1: Yeah, that would be.
0: It's not going to drop down drastically. That's what you're thinking.
1: There's still big amounts to be won.
0: I gave away $5,000 yesterday. Today, it'll be 20 cents. No.
1: No, to get the money, though, you will need the winning song.
0: And Captain Cash will have that for us at 7:15 this morning, so don't miss it.
1: Otherwise, you're doomed, and there's nothing we can do to help you.
0: Well, that's right, yeah.
1: Exactly. Our hands are tied.
0: It's a minute to six, and T has got the latest news for us. Next.
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10: It's 8 degrees in Canberra, mostly sunny today and a top of 18. From the Capital Radio Newsroom, good morning. I'm Tia Priest-Willamott. Overseas first, the United Arab Emirates says it holds Iran fully responsible for fresh strikes which have hit an oil port in the country. A large fire has been reported, with officials in the UAE saying the attack constitutes a dangerous escalation. Iranian state media has quoted a military official saying the country had no plans to target the UAE. Back here in Australia, the Canberra Liberals have published parliamentary answers given by the ACT government about the lifespan of GIO Stadium. The opposition claims the answers reveal the figure isn't backed by any disclosed engineering assessment. Shadow Minister Peter Kane claims the Chief Minister is relying on information given in a report that doesn't predict remaining useful life for the stadium.
11: And so what we really do need is an independent assessment of the stadium's life. Not just how long it can be maintained and in what state, but is it fit for purpose going forward and for how long?
10: An independent MLA is calling for the dismissal of the CIT's CEO. It comes as findings from an ACT Legislative Assembly inquiry report were published yesterday. Thomas Emerson wants Dr. Margot McNeil to be dismissed after findings that she actively misled the CIT board by denying that there was a finding of misconduct that had been made against her. The Canberra e-scooter club is calling for a lockout on rideshare electric scooters. It comes as the club is getting fed up with the behaviour of riders late at night, particularly those who have spent a night out on the town. President David Hines says a nighttime curfew wouldn't hurt.
12: I say few and far between. How many people? How many people ride their scooters after work in Civic? Not very many. They all drive home or walk home. A lot of people we know all came from Civic, from their works.
10: Australia and Japan have signed a series of deals across defence, energy security and economic cooperation. Prime Minister Anthony Albanese held talks with his Japanese counterpart Sana Takeuchi in Canberra as part of her first official visit to Australia. Both leaders highlighted the challenges in the face of global unrest. Speaking through a translator, Ms. Takeuchi says both countries are working together for the betterment of the region.
4: The effective closure of the Strait of Hormuz has been inflicting enormous impact on the Indo-Pacific. We affirmed that Japan and Australia will closely communicate with each other in responding with a sense of urgency.
10: And the Royal Australian College of GPs has celebrated a new cohort of fellows, including two rural generalists, at a ceremony in Canberra this weekend. Achieving fellowship marks the culmination of around 11 years of education, training, rigorous assessment and hands-on experience in primary care.
6: The latest finance report.
10: The Dow Jones is down 540 points this morning at 48,958. Gold is selling at $4,521 an ounce, and one Australian dollar is buying 71.72 US cents.
6: Sports update.
10: The Bulldogs are playing down suggestions of a culture problem despite an airport bungle before the Anzac clash against the Broncos. Four players failed to board the team flight to Brisbane, but none are facing disciplinary action. Teammates say some squad members just stayed back because another teammate wasn't feeling well. Meanwhile, Daniel Saifiti has been granted a medical retirement due to ongoing shoulder issues. The Dolphins enforcer signed from Newcastle on a three-year deal in 2025, but lasted just eight games before his injury. And that's the latest from the Capital Radio Newsroom.
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13: Looking first up at your latest Canberra traffic and a very light flow across the streets of the Territory this morning onto the Barton Highway, the Federal Highway and Northbourne Avenue. A very light build-up of traffic through Downer at Ford and Amaroo on Horse Park Drive at Mulligan's Flat Road and Anthony Rolfe Avenue out of Cungarland. We've got some steady early traffic there. On Canberra South Side, no issues. Just a little bit of early build-up towards Canberra Hospital. Yamba Drive approaching O'Malley's Hindmarsh Drive. ACT Public School enrolments for 2027 are now open for preschool to year 12. 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If you see any problems, 1300 545082.
5: 2CA's four-day forecast for Canberra.
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10: Mostly sunny today in 18 the top, 17 tomorrow and a mostly sunny day after a morning frost, shower or two and 11 on Thursday, then a cloudy day and 13 on Friday. 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
1: Absolutely, and right now is the time to do it and put your thinking cap on because we're wondering what the secret sound is.
0: Okay, 6241-1053 and tell us what this is.
1: Yeah, you could be rich.
0: Yep, there you go.
1: Or a little richer.
0: The money will be in your account by the end of the day.
1: There yeah, you can stuff it in your mattress. Do whatever you want with
0: thanks
1: it.
0: Thanks to Wheelie Hot Wood, Holmesy and Gemma's secret sound. 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Have a go. You never know. 7 past 6 now. 2CO.

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2: It's 10 past six. It's not only a journey into sound, it's a journey to Hawker.
3: Oh.
2: This morning. Good morning, Rhonda.
4: Good morning.
3: Morning, Rhonda. Now,
4: Hi, how are you?
3: Good, Rhonda. The long-awaited Woden light rail route has been finally confirmed. Now, if you were to look into your crystal ball, how many years until it's done? How many years are we giving it?
4: Three?
3: Does that sound right, Holmesy?
2: No.
3: How many years are you giving it?
2: 50.
3: 50? A billion years?
2: Yeah.
3: Oh, we'll find out in due course. Yeah, I'm going to say 5 to 10.
2: 5 to 10. You're
3: somewhere comfortable in
2: Tell
3: that range.
2: Tell us she's dreaming.
3: Oh, goodness me. But it's happening.
2: Yeah,
3: we know that.
2: Sure it is. Yeah. By the time it happens, we won't be able to afford to get on it.
3: Hopefully My Way Plus is working by the time it's finished.
2: Oh, no. Come on. See, you're living in La La Land.
3: Yeah. Thinking, a girl can dream.
2: Yeah, good on you.
3: You've been derailed by that.
2: It sent me off on another tangent. How do you make God laugh?
3: I don't know.
2: Tell him your dreams.
3: Oh.
2: And now, Rhonda.
4: Yes.
2: Are you ready to have a guess at this, and are you confident?
3: It sounds like a 50-50.
2: I'll take that as a yes.
3: Yeah.
2: Okay.
4: It's a sound that I remember.
3: Okay, it feels familiar, does it?
2: Okay. Okay, all right, Rhonda, here it is. What is the secret? Everyone says that it sounds different on the phone.
3: Sounds different down the line.
2: So what's the secret sound?
4: Well, it reminds me when we used to set our heater of closing the little flap.
3: Oh, yeah, on the little gas heaters. I know exactly what you're talking about, Rhonda.
4: No, it's electric, but...
3: Oh, the electric.
4: The house heating.
3: Yeah, I know exactly what you're talking about.
4: Close the little flat.
2: Mm-hmm. Okay,
3: my Nana
2: right.
3: has one.
2: No. Sorry, Rhonda, I was going to string things out, but I didn't think that would be you. You're in bed. You probably just want to go back to sleep now, don't you?
4: That's all right.
3: All righty. Well, no, Rhonda.
2: No, no.
4: Okay. Thank you.
2: See ya. We'll do it again after 8 this morning. Holmesy and Gemma's wants that secret sound. Thanks to Wheelie Hot Wood.
3: It's tough.
2: You can order online at wheeliehotwood.com.au. I suggest

0: Forever Classic TCA, John Mellencamp. I Need a Lover That Won't Drive Me, Kingswood. 16 past six now. Holmesy and Gemma with you. I'm appalled.
1: Oh, why?
0: I'm reading this story on news.com, just having a look at this.
1: Have you been gotten by a clickbait title again?
0: No, I know all that.
1: What's happened?
0: But this is a guy that's got a very rare skin condition, okay?
1: Okay.
0: Diagnosed as a baby, that most people with this condition don't live past 3 or 4 years.
1: Okay.
0: He's grown up.
1: Oh, how good.
0: He suffered and he suffers still daily. His skin just tears.
1: It's really sensitive.
0: Not brittle is the word.
1: But he looks unusual. Okay.
0: But there's a photo of him and his mum at the footy.
1: Oh, lovely. A selfie.
0: They're both smiling.
1: Yep.
0: And
1: I don't see any problems yet.
0: He posted it. He's 46 years old, right?
1: Wow.
0: So he's lived through this every day.
1: And you would really struggle with a condition like that.
0: Every day he starts his day by repairing the skin damage that happened during the night.
1: Yeah.
0: Takes five hours.
1: Whoa.
0: A day he does this. But
1: the skincare routine is crazy.
0: He's achieved amazing things. The fact that he's alive alone. But he's on all sorts of boards and does all sorts of work on awareness.
1: But what's with the selfie?
0: Well, so he puts this selfie up with his mum and out on social media, and out come the trolls.
1: Oh, these are the people that comment and leave mean remarks and they have nothing better to do.
0: Threatened his life.
1: What?
0: Yeah. And say horrible, horrible things. Thank goodness this guy's had it. He says in the article, it's been all my life I've had this.
1: Yeah, but if you can't change it in 5 minutes, then just don't say it at all.
0: Well, they did, and they came out, and there were thousands of really brutal, horrible.
1: Wow.
0: But the thing is, Meta, or Facebook, the AI component there, the AI didn't see him as a victim either, and
1: the AI went in?
0: The AI said, what's with the zombie costume at the footy? And a Meta have apologised.
1: Well, yeah, you should have.
0: For AI, but
1: you can't. First of all, leaving a mean comment, if you can't say anything nice, don't say anything
0: just
1: at all.
0: Shut up.
1: That's me quoting my mother because she drilled that in. But the fact that AI is commenting mean things as well.

0: well. It just makes you think, well, is this regulated?
1: See, that's the thing. AI is not educated. Oh, it's, God. It's, you know, everyone goes on about how clever it is, but yeah. It's not educated in looking at a photo going, oh, geez, I wonder what's going on with that guy, as I did, and then...
0: Well, maybe it's seen the comments and looked at that and said, oh, okay, since everyone else is going.
1: Well, I don't know. I can't explain
0: Let's pile on. But, yeah, that's so unfair. There comes a point where why are we doing this?
1: There are shortcomings to the human existence and AI just joined the party.
0: But if you are leaving comments like that, you've probably got nothing better to do.
1: Yeah.
0: Go and do something. Get a hobby.
1: Go and get a life. Get a life. And
0: far out. Stop. Go outside. Touch some grass.
1: Anyway, he's an example. He's a very strong.
0: Far out. Good on
1: very
0: him.
1: Very strong person. Yeah, and good on you, mate. 19 past six.
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3: Now here's your latest Canberra traffic looking at the Commonwealth Avenue Bridge right now above Lake Burley-Griffin through the light rail stage 2A roadworks between the city and Parliament House. Traffic is light and moving smoothly. Got some early traffic around Horse Park Drive at Mulligan's Flat Road through Amaru and Ford, Anthony Rolfe Avenue coming out of Gungahlin and towards Harrison and Throsby making for Mapleton Avenue and Wells Station Drive. Roadworks in Gungahlin this morning from 7 o'clock on Gundaroo Drive right through till Saturday the 13th. 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
1: It's 8 degrees in Canberra, mostly sunny today and a top of 18. From the Capital Radio Newsroom, good morning. I'm Tia Priest-Willamott. Overseas first, the United Arab Emirates says it holds Iran fully responsible for fresh strikes which have hit an oil port in the country. A large fire has been reported, with officials in the UAE saying the attack constitutes a dangerous escalation. Iranian state media has quoted a military official saying the country had no plans to target the UAE. Back here in Australia, the Canberra Liberals have published parliamentary answers given by the ACT government about the lifespan of GIO Stadium. The opposition claims the answers reveal the figure isn't backed by any disclosed engineering assessment. Shadow Minister Peter Kane claims the Chief Minister is relying on information given in a report that doesn't predict remaining useful life for the stadium.
7: And so what we really do need is an independent assessment of the stadium's life. Not just how long it can be maintained and in what state, but is it fit for purpose going forward and for how long?
1: An independent MLA is calling for the dismissal of the CIT's CEO. It comes as findings from an ACT Legislative Assembly inquiry report were published yesterday. Thomas Emerson wants Dr. Margot McNeil to be dismissed after findings that she actively misled the CIT board by denying that there was a finding of misconduct that had been made against her. The Canberra e-scooter club is calling for a lockout on rideshare electric scooters. It comes as the club is getting fed up with the behaviour of riders late at night, particularly those who have spent a night out on the town. President David Hines says a nighttime curfew wouldn't hurt.
8: I say few and far between. How many people? How many people ride their scooters after work in Civic? Not very many. They all drive home or walk home. A lot of people we know walk home from Civic, from their works.
1: Australia and Japan have signed a series of deals across defence, energy security and economic cooperation. Prime Minister Anthony Albanese held talks with his Japanese counterpart Sanae Takaichi in Canberra as part of her first official visit to Australia. Both leaders highlighted the challenges in the face of global unrest. Speaking through a translator, Ms. Takaichi says both countries are working together for the betterment of the region.
9: The effective closure of the Strait of Hormuz has been inflicting enormous impact on the Indo-Pacific. We affirmed that Japan and Australia will closely communicate with each other in responding with a sense of urgency.
1: And the Royal Australian College of GPs has celebrated a new cohort of fellows, including two rural generalists, at a ceremony in Canberra this weekend. Achieving fellowship marks the culmination of around 11 years of education, training, rigorous assessment and hands-on experience in primary care.
3: The latest finance report.
1: The Dow Jones is down 540 points this morning at 48,958. Gold is selling at $4,521 an ounce, and one Australian dollar is buying 71.72 US cents.
3: Sports update.
1: The Bulldogs are playing down suggestions of a culture problem despite an airport bungle before the Anzac clash against the Broncos. Four players failed to board the team flight to Brisbane, but none are facing disciplinary action. Teammates say some squad members just stayed back because another teammate wasn't feeling well. Meanwhile, Daniel Saifiti has been granted a medical retirement due to ongoing shoulder issues. The Dolphins enforcer signed from Newcastle on a three-year deal in 2025, but lasted just 8 games before his injury. And that's the latest from the Capital Radio Newsroom.
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10: As we look again at your latest Canberra traffic starting to come to life around the city this morning, you'll find a few early starters on Crace and Girralang's Barton Highway at Gundaroo Drive and a little further out at Nichols on Clary Hermes Drive as well. In from the Federal Highway past Flemington Road, Phillip Avenue and onto the Barton Highway, Northbourne Avenue through Downer, building up slightly there as well. 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
2: 2CA's four-day forecast for Canberra.
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1: Mostly sunny today and 18 the top. A morning frost and mostly sunny tomorrow and 17 degrees. A shower or two and a chilly top of 11 on Thursday. Then a cloudy day after a morning frost and 13 degrees for your Friday. Right now it's 8 degrees in Ford, 8 degrees in Forest and 9 degrees in Fisher.
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0: 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So mums, we are giving you the chance to win a getaway for Mother's Day.
11: Yeah, a weekend escape, and all we want you to do is spill the beans on what your kids did.
0: Well, and the things that they did that made you mad, and the things they did that made you proud.
11: The good, the bad, and everything in between, because my mother was very good at teaching lessons, and really? I got in big trouble.
0: No, you weren't a troublemaker as a child, were you, Gemma?
11: I used to shove cold hot dogs in my pockets, but that's a whole other story. But I'm going to tell you about the first and only time I ever stole something. And my mum caught me.
0: All right, now listen, mums2ca.com.au is where to go to tell your story, and you could win a night out at the TFE Hotel. They're in Canberra. They're all over the place. The Currajong is one of them, which is beautiful.
11: They're in Sydney, Melbourne, all over the shop.
0: And in Melbourne. Sydney and Melbourne. In Melbourne, you could stay at the old Melbourne jail, Pentridge.
11: You don't want to do that. But it's a weekend escape of your choosing.
0: In Sydney, you could stay at a jail there, but, oh, no, they haven't converted it. It's just if you get arrested.
11: Yeah. The Rendezvous Hotel in the Rocks sounds pretty good.
0: Yeah, that does. Yeah, it is, actually. Anyway, you've got to enter to be in it, so go to tca.com.au and tell us your story. It's 23 to 7 at 2CA. She keeps...

0: mercy.
1: Thank you. Forever classic TCA Mark Williams. It's 6:45. Holmesy and Gemma, with you. It's starting to look good. It's going to be a good day. Things are going to dry out a little today. Mostly sunny and 18. Yesterday, this happened with Captain Cash.
2: Give me the cash.
3: Gavin, do you realise what you've just done? $5,200!
4: No way!
3: Yes way!
1: Yes. Oh, Gavin was very happy. He went on celebrating for quite some time, but there you go.
5: He was quick on the phone as well. Mm. He had it on standby and did all the right things.
1: Absolutely. You need the Captain Cash winning song. Mm. The captain, a very happy captain, will drop in at 7:15 with that. So good luck with Captain Cash. It's all thanks to Just Right. Book your insulation upgrade. And you, just for doing that, you could win $15,000 worth of double glazing.
5: Far out.
1: Save your money forever.
5: Mums, though, we are asking you to spill the beans because we've got a good prize up on offer. Getaway.
1: Yep.
5: Any TFE hotel in Australia. They're in Sydney, Melbourne. I looked. There's some in Hobart as well.
1: Really?
5: Yeah. So it's up to you where you go. But
1: so you were going to tell us about your days as a thief.
5: Well, these are the kind of stories we want to hear. We want
1: How your mum brought an end to your thieving ways.
5: Yeah, because if my mum were to go in the running for this, she'd probably tell this story because it stuck with me too. Mm. It's one of those ones you don't forget. It was the first and only time I've ever stolen anything. And I want to say I was about 5 or 6 years old and we used to go to tennis lessons.
1: Yeah.
5: And so after tennis, the teacher, Lyndall, would always hand out fizzes, like lollies, lesson.
1: Yeah, I like the fizzes.
5: For being good.
1: Yep.
5: And so I was waiting for my siblings to finish up their tennis lessons. And so I was in the clubhouse with a mate and we found the lolly room.
1: The lolly room. Oh,
5: yeah.
1: No.
5: And when you're 5 or 6 years old, that is a gold mine. So me and my friend, we've gone in and we've taken a lolly each. And so we were silly about it because we've gone outside and my mum's there and she's seen us with another lolly and said, "Where'd you get that?" And so in true fashion, it was, I took it from the lolly room. Yeah. And so she marched me all the way over to Lyndall, who was teaching a lesson at the time. She stopped the whole lesson and she says, "Tell Lyndall what happened."
1: And oh, no.
5: I had to give Lyndall the lolly back. It was half chewed as well. It was really bad. But so gave her the lolly back and said, "I'm very sorry. I didn't mean it. I took a lolly from the clubhouse." And I never stole again. It whooped it out of me.
1: Oh,
5: I'll
1: really?
5: Tell you that much. Yeah.
1: Shamed it out of you.
5: Absolutely.
1: Well, that's
5: good. My mum was very good with the punishments. But, yeah, she marched me over and made me give her back the lolly. It was a time of shame, but it's never left me.
1: Mums put up with a lot, with their children because, you love. Mum loves. My mum, I've put her through some really interesting times.
5: Oh, yeah.
1: And I looked once at Mum. I put on a concert in Shepparton.
5: Oh, cool.
1: I decided to become a promoter.
5: How old are you at this point?
1: Oh, I don't know, 20 or something, 1920. So I decided to put on a concert and I wrote my mate Swanee and he was headlining and it was at the Shep Showgrounds and it was big deal. Failed miserably because it was on New Year's Day. We wanted to have it on New Year's Eve, but there was dog racing.
5: Racing?
1: So we put it on New Year's Day.
5: Yeah.
1: Which was a mistake in Shepparton, let me tell you. Anyway, afterwards, everyone sort of went back to my house, well, my parents' house, and Mum was there making sandwiches. And at one stage I looked at the island bench and there were 4 blokes sitting at the island bench.
5: Yeah.
1: And I did a quick bit of maths. Between the 4 of them, there was probably 80 years jail.
5: Oh, no way.
1: Yeah, but they were trying to be just gentlemen, and, "Oh, geez, Mrs. Holmes, don't say geez, Barry."
5: they were trying to be on their best behaviour.
1: And some of the language got even worse than that, but they were trying to be Mrs. Holmes doesn't need to hear that.
5: Yeah.
1: They were wonderful blokes. It just went down a different path. And they were they put some money into this concert that I'd lost all their money on.
5: Far out. But these are the kind of stories we want to hear from you.
1: That's what Mum does, you know, when there's a disaster, make sandwiches.
5: Yeah.
1: Anyway.
5: But tell us what your kids did, the good, the bad, the ugly, and you could win yourself a weekend getaway anywhere in Australia.
1: Yeah, 2ca.com.au. It's 10 to 7.
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4: Looking again at your latest Canberra traffic and a few early starters. Crossing the border right now from Queanbeyan West into Fishwick for Canberra Avenue, passing the divided road and the Harmon turn-off towards Newcastle Street and Tom Price Street. Some steady traffic into Hughes, Yamba Drive near Kitchener Street and Hyde Marsh Drive and Melrose Drive through Chifley and Phillip as well. Steady traffic through Canberra developing on Drakeford Drive towards Athlone Drive and O'Halloran Circuit. 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
1: It's 8 degrees in Canberra, mostly sunny today and a top of 18. From the Capital Radio Newsroom, good morning. I'm Tia Priest-Willamott. Three people have been killed in a boating accident in waters off New South Wales' north coast. Police say a marine rescue vessel rolled when trying to assist a yacht which is believed to have sunk. Four people managed to make it back to shore. Search crews are still looking for survivors. Gundaroo Drive westbound between Horse Park Drive and Palin Street is now closed until 7pm on Saturday, June 13th. The closure will allow for essential gas pipeline works to be carried out. During this time, road users will not be able to turn left or right from Horse Park Drive, with a detour in place via Anthony Rolfe Avenue. Drivers are being advised to allow extra travel time, plan ahead and follow temporary traffic signage in the area. The Canberra Liberals are urging the government to introduce what they describe as common sense steps under a safer summer program. The push follows a series of knife-related incidents across the territory. Shadow Police Minister Deborah Morris says the focus is on improving community safety.
10: And we're also asking for them to trial a safer summer program where police will be permitted to conduct wand searches with a modest expansion to existing search powers within a defined designated precinct like Civic and Braddon.
1: Businesses and organisations across the country are being asked to register their branded sender IDs used at the top of SMS messages. From July, the word unverified will be displayed if a brand is not registered with their telco. ACMA's Samantha York says the new rules are designed to keep consumers safe.
11: We're hoping that this will introduce much more trust. And similarly, on the flip side, if you see a message come through as unverified, just be careful with it.
1: The long-awaited Woden Youth Foyer has officially opened its doors. The facility will offer supported housing for young people at risk of or experiencing homelessness who are committed to education. The facility, though, has faced criticism after sitting unused for a year despite being ready to operate. Member for Bean Dave Smith says it's an important facility.
12: It's not just a solution aimed at homelessness. It's actually about trying to build up independence through training, activities and opportunities. And hence why this youth foyer is co-located with the CIT.
1: And Princess Eugenie, the daughter of the former Prince Andrew, is expecting her third child. The baby, due mid-year, will be a sibling for 5-year-old August and 2-year-old Ernest.
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1: The Dow Jones is down 557 points this morning at 48,941. Gold is selling at $4,516 an ounce, and one Australian dollar is buying 71.64 US cents.
3: Sports update.
1: The Canberra Brave are back at the AIS on Saturday for their home opener against the Melbourne Ice Dogs. Memberships increased by 450% from last season, setting up the potential for even more sold-out matches. But Brave captain Kai Mitchian says the team won't let the occasion get to them.
7: We just got to keep focused. It's just another game. I know it's first home opener, so there's going to be a lot of excitement, and we're excited. I know the fans are, but just treat it like another game. We've got a job to do, so we've got to go out there and execute.
1: Park drop is at 4:45pm. And the AFL is expected to release the last 9 weeks of the fixture in three separate blocks in the coming weeks. It's expected Sydney and Brisbane will feature heavily in primetime slots. And that's the latest from the Capital Radio Newsroom.
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13: Now your latest Canberra traffic in Cook this morning. Watch for an accident reported, William Hubble Drive, between Coulter Drive and John Gorton Drive, with a little bit of a developing traffic all directions in the area. Kayleen, off the Barton Highway and Gungahlin Drive to go citybound. The northbound off-ramps building up slightly. Belconnen, Page and Macquarie through from Lathlane Street and Catchpole Street. Belconnen Way building up slightly in patches there as well. 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If you see any problems on the roads, hit us up at 1300 545 082.
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1: Mostly sunny today in 18 the top, 17 tomorrow and a mostly sunny day after a morning frost, shower or two and 11 on Thursday, then a cloudy day and 13 on Friday. 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
0: The Classic Breakfast on 2CA. Well, Gavin picked up $5,200 yesterday.
14: Yeah, and I'm glad he got the money because we're going to have a very happy captain on our hands.
0: Absolutely, and he did the right thing.
14: Yeah.
0: Okay, it all starts with the Captain Cash winning song, and the captain will be in a few minutes' time to reveal today's winning song. And I can tell you, just between you and me, if you think we gave away $5,200 yesterday, so today's going to be not worth it, you're wrong.
14: Mm-hmm.
0: Okay, so you need the Captain Cash winning song, and he'll be

0: Eddie Van Halen was kind of, sort of, not even mentioned.
1: But not by name. It was kind of, it was
0: I'll make a call. I know who to call.
1: Dr. Brad Tucker will join us after 7:30 to talk about outer space, man, and things that are going on. There's some scary news out there. 14 past 7, mostly sunny and 18 today.
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2: It's time to find out today's Captain Cash winning song.
1: Good morning, Captain Cash.
4: I'm feeling a bit lighter today.
0: I know.
1: I'll bet you.
4: Five and a bit grand. Yeah. Oh, that's very heavy to carry around.
0: That is a mega Monday.
4: Yes.
0: Far out.
4: Yes. Yeah. Well, everything I do is mega. Everything about me is mega, Gemma.
0: Yeah, mega just, smell. It's a must, just, Captain.
1: Let's just get on with the Captain Cash.
4: Oh, if
1: Cash
4: you wouldn't mind.
1: Winning song.
4: Yes.
1: Shall we? And here it is.
4: Oh.
1: So what do we do when we hear that song, Captain?
4: What you need to be doing is listening out for the song in its entirety, and when we play it, you send a text 0428-811-455 with your name and 2CA.
0: Oh, wow.
1: Oh, that's amazing.
0: And
4: wait
0: then,
4: for it.
1: Yeah.
4: And then...
1: yeah.
4: And then...
1: Yes.
0: If you come calling...
4: If I call, five rings... And give me the cash.
0: As simple as that. Give me the cash.
4: Why does it seem so complicated?
0: Yeah, well, I don't know. I think you make it complicated in your head.
1: There's a lot of complicated stuff in the captain's head.
0: Not many cells left, I don't think.
4: Yes, there's court papers to prove it.
1: Just that winning song one more time.
5: Might as well face it, you're addicted to love.
1: Thank you, Captain.
4: Thank you both.
1: What the captain said, you may have missed it, is when we do play Addicted to Love, the Captain Cash winning song, you text your name and 2CA to 0428-811-455.
0: But he's crafty because you never know when he's going to push play on that winning song, so you've got to be on standby.
1: Well, luckily the money jackpot's after every song from 9 o'clock this morning to wherever, giddying heights. Yesterday, 5,200, who knows how high the captain will be today.
0: Well, we'll find out.
1: He's generally a bit high.
0: Yeah, hopefully not too high and causing trouble for Dr. Brad in outer space.
1: 17 past 7 now.
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6: Now looking at your latest Canberra traffic, and we've got a money shot of the Kings Avenue Bridge above Lake Burley Griffin this morning between Parliament House and Parks Way. A steady flow at the moment, not a great deal of traffic moving through the area. Bungendore Kings Highway roadwork started this hour, going through till 6 this evening, affecting both ways with a 40k speed limit in place. And if you're heading to and from the coast, Kings Highway at Braidwood, maintenance works until 6 o'clock this evening there with a 40k speed limit as well. 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

0: Forever Classic TCA, Brian Ferry and Roxy Music, The Price of Love. 27 past 7, Holmesy and Gemma, blue skies and sunshine. That's nice to see. Some showers Thursday. But okay. That's at this stage. They may not even happen by then. But 18.
1: You're washing out now.
0: You notice all as I do this every morning, go through the 7-day forecast, all the numbers have got ones in them now.
1: Oh, no.
0: So we went from the threes, the occasional four, long period of twos, and now we're in the ones.
1: Yeah, so it's only going to get colder from here.
0: Yeah, we're going to get a taste of that on Thursday. It's 11 degrees the top.
1: Ooh, don't say that.
0: Hey, I know. It's true. I'm sorry. And there's trouble in space.
1: Well, yeah, Elon Musk, SpaceX, there's a debacle.
0: Well, there's a potentially bigger debacle I want to ask Dr. Brad Tucker about, and we'll do that after the latest news. Tia has that next.
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8: It's 8 degrees in Canberra, mostly sunny today and a top of 18. From the Capital Radio Newsroom, good morning. I'm Tia Priest-Willamott. Three people have been killed in a boating accident in waters off New South Wales' north coast. Police say a marine rescue vessel rolled when trying to assist a yacht which is believed to have sunk. Four people managed to make it back to shore. Search crews are still looking for survivors. Gundaroo Drive westbound between Horse Park Drive and Palin Street is now closed until 7 p.m. on Saturday, June 13th. The closure will allow for essential gas pipeline works to be carried out. During this time, road users will not be able to turn left or right from Horse Park Drive, with a detour in place via Anthony Rolfe Avenue. Drivers are being advised to allow extra travel time, plan ahead and follow temporary traffic signage in the area. The Canberra Liberals are urging the government to introduce what they describe as common sense steps under a safer summer program. The push follows a series of knife-related incidents across the territory. Shadow Police Minister Deborah Morris says the focus is on improving community safety.
9: And we're also asking for them to trial a safer summer program where police will be permitted to conduct wand searches with a modest expansion to existing search powers within a defined designated precinct like Civic and Braddon.
8: Businesses and organisations across the country are being asked to register their branded sender IDs used at the top of SMS messages. From July, the word unverified will be displayed if a brand is not registered with their telco. ACMA's Samantha York says the new rules are designed to keep consumers safe.
10: We're hoping that this will introduce much more trust. And similarly, on the flip side, if you see a message come through as unverified, just be careful with it.
8: The long-awaited Woden Youth Foyer has officially opened its doors. The facility will offer supported housing for young people at risk of or experiencing homelessness who are community education. The facility, though, has faced criticism after sitting unused for a year despite being ready to operate. Member for Bean Dave Smith says it's an important facility.
11: It's not just a solution aimed at homelessness. It's actually about trying to build up independence through training, activities and opportunities. And hence why this youth foyer is co-located with the CIT.
8: And Princess Eugenie, the daughter of the former Prince Andrew, is expecting her third child. The baby, due mid-year, will be a sibling for 5-year-old August and 2-year-old Ernest.
3: The latest finance report.
8: The Dow Jones is down 557 points this morning at 48,941. Gold is selling at $4,516 an ounce, and one Australian dollar is buying 71.64 US cents.
3: Sports update.
8: The Canberra Brave are back at the AIS on Saturday for their home opener against the Melbourne Ice Dogs. Memberships increased by 450% from last season, setting up the potential for even more sold-out matches. But Brave captain Kai Michian says the team won't let the occasion get to them.
12: We just got to keep focused. It's just another game. I know it's first home opener, so there's going to be a lot of excitement, and we're excited. I know the fans are, but just treat it like another game. We've got a job to do, so we've got to go out there and execute.
8: Park drop is at 4:45 p.m. And the AFL is expected to release the last 9 weeks of the fixture in 3 separate blocks in the coming weeks. It's expected Sydney and Brisbane will feature heavily in primetime slots. And that's the latest from the Capital Radio Newsroom.
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13: As we check again on your latest Canberra traffic, pretty much back to baseline traffic flow now through Cook and Aranda on William Hobble Drive following an earlier smash at Coulter Drive and John Gorton Drive. Building up slightly through the Acton Tunnel, Lakeside Citybound now on Parks Way towards the Commonwealth Avenue Bridge. Still a great run between the Federal Highway and the airport on the Majura Parkway, and looking good on the interstates, including the Monero Highway from Williamsdale through to Theodore, and a 14-minute cross-border trip on the Barton Highway from Murrumbateman to Hall. 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That's Canberra traffic.
2: 2CA's 4-day forecast for Canberra.
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8: Mostly sunny today in 18 the top. 17 tomorrow and a mostly sunny day after a morning frost. Shower or two and 11 on Thursday, then a cloudy day and 13 on Friday. 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
0: 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Well, Australia's space agency is going to get hit by a great big meteorite called the budget.
1: Oh, not looking good. Also, no. The moon's in jeopardy, all because of Elon Musk.
0: There you go. You know, you can't trust a billionaire.
1: But Dr. Brad will have all the info, I'm sure.
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0: Yep, that put a pep in your step. Baby, please don't go. At Forever Classic TCA, it's 18-8. Holmesy and Gemma with you. Look at that. It's
1: looking pretty good out
0: blue
1: there.
0: Blue skies and sunshine. Top of 18 today.
2: Space, a final frontier.
0: And leading us boldly into that new frontier, Dr. Brad Tucker from Mount Stromlo Observatory.
3: Hello, how's it going?
1: Good morning. Yeah. Now, the moon could be in jeopardy all because of Elon Musk's SpaceX. What's going on?
3: Yeah, Elon Musk junk. look, we've talked about these moon missions. We've talked about these private companies. Well, it does take parts of a rocket to get the satellites or the humans or whatever the case may be to the moon. And so a mission... January last year, this is when a couple of private groups went to the moon. Mm-hmm. It looks like the rockets have different stages. So there's the big main booster at the bottom.
0: Yep.
3: And that usually comes back down to Earth. But then there's usually the second or third part, and that's what carries the rest of the satellite into space. And it's that second part that it released the satellites or the probes that went to the moon, mm-hmm. but it kept going. And now it's headed for a potential collision and likely collision with the moon about August 5th our time.
1: So what does this mean for the moon? Are we going to just get a massive new crater? What's going to happen?
3: Yeah, so it won't be as big as a crater as one may imagine. But yes, when space junk hits the Earth, most of it burns up because we have our atmosphere. The moon doesn't. So it's going to just slam into the moon. And create, yes, a bit of a new crater, just kind of on the, as you're looking at the moon, the right side as we view it. So it's just going to be in our viewpoint when it does this.
1: I don't know who the moon authority is, but can he be fined for this, Dr. Brad?
3: Well, this is one of the issues, right? So there's a lot of stuff going up into space, and there's a lot of regulation on getting it up there, but there's not a lot of regulation on what you do once you're up there,
0: yeah.
3: And how do you do it? And this becomes part of the problem.
0: Absolutely. And I was reading during the week about this problem, that there is so much, not just junk, but actual satellites,
1: yeah.
0: Because everybody wants to have one now.
1: Well,
0: so, you know, we're just going to do to space what we've done to this planet. But there is a likelihood, is there not, Doctor, that all this space junk, if it all came together... it would become a very dangerous situation for planet Earth.
3: Yeah, very much so. So we have about 15,000 satellites. Pieces bigger than 15 centimeters. We have about 50 or so thousand bigger than a centimeter. It's in the hundreds of thousands. Bigger than a millimeter, it's in the millions. And the problem is, you get something even a millimeter, it's traveling at speed at 25,000 kilometers an hour. When it hits something,
0: yeah.
3: It's going to do a lot of damage. And then that thing breaks and shatters, and it can create a cascading effect. And that's the worry that people in the community, we call it Kessler Syndrome, worry about.
1: Oh, well, Elon Musk needs to stop sending Tesla cars
0: they all
1: up
0: need
1: there because he shot one into the atmosphere.
0: They all need to stop.
1: Yeah.
3: Well, and this is the thing, and this is where, you know, we talk about government regulation. This is one of the big things that is important. It is up to governments to say, you know, you need to have a plan. Australia is actually one of the better ones. You cannot put something in space unless you have a plan for how you're going to get rid of it or it's going to come back down.
0: And the Japanese make wooden satellites.
1: Oh.
3: Yeah, exactly. People have made wooden satellites because we know what happens to wood when it burns. It's fairly self-explanatory. We developed things for deorbiting stuff using lasers or nets. So there's a lot of groups around the world trying to solve this problem.
1: Oh, okay, cool. Well, speaking of governments, Australia, we could be defunding our space agency.
3: Well, it looks like it's set for another cut in the upcoming budget. So in the past year or so, it was reduced by about 30%. It looks like it could be as much as another 40% in the upcoming budget. You know, and we were just celebrating the success of going around the moon and all the stuff that Australia is doing. We're talking about all the work that Australia is doing and needs to do. It may be another blow to the space agency. And the space agency isn't just the government or agency or department. It's in the funding that goes to researchers to develop projects or technology that then generates a lot of revenue. So it's a bit of a a troubling, we'll say, set of affairs for what may be happening.
1: So can you get Albo on the phone and have a few words, Dr. Brad?
3: Well, look, I would like, if everyone did say, look, you know, we do need space for a variety of reasons. And look, I mean, so many people were following and watching the Artemis mission. People are interested in it. So it is sad to see.
0: All right. Thank you, Doctor. Have a good week. We'll talk to you next week.
3: All right. Thanks.
0: Cheers.
1: It's not looking good.
0: 13 to 8.
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5: As we check again on your latest Canberra traffic, a heads up that the crews have been doing a hazard reduction burn this half hour through Harmon on Woods Lane. We've been noticing a little bit of light smoke drift across the area towards Canberra Avenue. Take it easy as traffic builds up from Queanbeyan West into Fyshwick. Keep in mind too that Queanbeyan Monero Street remains closed till further notice between Atkinson Street and Lowe Street for works. 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

0: 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Canberra's home of great songs like that. And the Doobie Brothers. 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Holmesy and Gemma with you. Mother's Day.
1: Yeah, we want you to spill the beans in hopes of getting scoring yourself a weekend getaway.
0: Tell us about the highs and lows of being a mum, what the kids did that made you enormously proud, and then what made you want to go and hide somewhere. That's not my child.
1: Yeah.
0: My child would never do
1: that.
0: Oh,
1: no, never. But we're going to talk to Sharon later and find out why her kid's banned from the circus.
0: That's it. Would you take a kid to a circus? Well, I don't think Sharon would anymore, but there you go.
1: Never again.
0: Anyway, go to 2ca.com.au and tell us your story. Friday we will announce the winner of a weekend getaway to fabulous hotels, either Canberra, Sydney or Melbourne.
1: Also Hobart.
0: Hobart.
1: They're all over the shop.
0: It's 2 minutes to eight. The latest news with Tia is next.
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13: It's 10 degrees in Canberra, mostly sunny and a top of 18 today. From the Capital Radio Newsroom, good morning. I'm Tia Priest-Willamott. ACT teachers and school staff have overwhelmingly supported taking strike action after months of negotiations with the Education Directorate. Brad McIntosh reports.
14: More than 95% of public school teachers and support staff backed industrial action in a union ballot. Members of the Australian Education Union also endorsed a range of additional measures, including work stoppages, targeted bans, and refusing to split or combine classes while strictly enforcing class size limits. Union representatives will now meet through the branch council to decide the first steps of industrial action. ACT branch president Angela Burrows says the strong result reflects unprecedented unity across the workforce. Brad McIntosh, Capital Radio News.
13: An independent MLA is calling for the sacking of the CIT's chief executive. The demand follows the release of an ACT Legislative Assembly inquiry report yesterday. Thomas Emerson says Dr. Margot McNeil should be removed after the report found she had actively misled the CIT board by denying there was a finding of misconduct against her. The Canberra E-Scooter Club is calling for a nighttime lockout on shared e-scooters. The group says it's increasingly frustrated with poor rider behaviour late at night, especially from people coming home after a night out. President David Hines says it wouldn't happen because it would hurt operator profits, though.
15: It's not about mobility, it's all about the money. I don't see any Lime people out there doing anything. They're supposed to do some education through pop-ups and stuff like that. I suggested a couple of sites for them to do it. No response.
13: The ACT government has confirmed the route for Light Rail Stage 2B. The extension will travel from Commonwealth Avenue through the National Triangle, along the eastern side of State Circle, onto Adelaide Avenue and then through to Woden. Planning and Transport Minister Chris Steele says the chosen alignment is a logical one.
16: But the government's preferred route has really always been the State Circle East alignment, and that is already the intertown public transport route, and that's the one that we're opting for, which will hopefully reduce that planning risk and enable us to continue to get the approvals that we need for the project.
13: And Canberra has been named the fifth greenest city on earth in Time Out's new Green City Index, ranking the world's most nature-rich cities. The researchers evaluated cities around the globe on the percentage of overall greenery, the share of accessible public green space, and local air quality levels. Oslo was ranked in first place.
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13: Checking petrol prices, unleaded is $1.72 at the 7-Eleven in Girralang. It's $1.77 at the Ready Express in Manuka, and it's $1.81 at the Ampol in Canberra.
3: The latest finance report.
13: The Dow Jones is down 557 points this morning at 48,941. Gold is selling at $4,521 an ounce, and one Australian dollar is buying 71.67 US cents.
3: Sports update.
13: Dolphins forward Daniel Saifiti has announced his immediate retirement from rugby league on medical grounds. The former Knights front rower has struggled to recover from a serious shoulder injury suffered in round 8 last year. Cricket Australia is believed to be planning to push ahead with privatisation for at least three Big Bash teams, despite the plan to sell all 8 teams failing. And Aussie surfer Stephanie Gilmore has claimed her first title since coming out of retirement, taking out the title at Snapper Rocks for a 7th time. And that's the latest from the Capital Radio newsroom.
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17: Looking again at your latest Canberra traffic, building up quickly towards Duntroon on Campbell's Fairbairn Avenue, approaching Northcott Drive and the roundabout. Busy traffic through the Acton Tunnel as well on Parks Way underneath the Commonwealth Avenue Bridge, backing up to at least Lady Denman Drive and Clooney's Ross Street. There's plenty of traffic now through Aranda and to the Glenlock Interchange from Belconnen Way on Caswell Drive past Banjalong Crescent through to the Tuggeranong Parkway. 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If you see any snarls on the roads, hit us up at 1300 545 082.
2: 2CA's four-day forecast for Canberra.
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13: Mostly sunny today in 18 the top, 17 tomorrow and a mostly sunny day after a morning frost, shower or two and 11 on Thursday, then a cloudy day and 13 on Friday. 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
1: Well, you'll need to, because what did you say? It's not getting above, like, 11 or 12 on 11, Thursday.
0: 11 on Thursday.
1: Yeah.
0: I know.
1: No, you're going to need it.
0: Some showers around. Okay, $1,840 would help warm things up.
1: Absolutely, and it could be yours if you can do one little thing.
0: And it's that easy. That is to tell us what the secret sound is. Have a listen.
1: There it is. Tell us what it is. Easy. We hand over the cash and you're rich.
0: You know why it's easy for us?
1: Yeah.
0: Because we know what it is.
1: Yeah, well, that's, people...
0: You know, come on, let's come clean.
1: People have got the clue.
0: We sit here and go, oh, it's really easy. Well, it's easy because we know.
1: Yeah, I recorded it. There's no fakery here.
0: No, it's a real sound that exists in Gemma's world.
1: Oh, everyone's world.
0: I was going to say the real world. Anyway... 6241 1053 is the number. Give us a call. Have a go. Change your life today. 7 past 8. CCA. Foreigner.

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2: 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We have Emma on the line from Kayleen. Good morning, Emma.
3: Good morning.
4: Morning, Emma. Now, this morning, Holmesy got into a bit of trouble. He got a warning from a nice police officer for being a bit of a lead foot on the road. Now, I want to know, have you ever gotten into trouble with the law, Emma?
3: No.
4: No?
3: I did have to think about it, but I'm pretty sure not.
4: Clean record. I love it.
3: Yeah. Not in a big way.
2: Well, yeah. I'm on the run as we speak.
4: Oh, well.
2: I'm a wanted man.
4: No, he just gave you a warning.
2: That's okay. That's how it starts. It starts with a warning. And next thing you know, I'll be looking outside and I'll be under surveillance.
4: Mm.
2: And then after that, they'll move in.
4: Straight to the slammer.
2: You're not going to take me.
4: The only time I've ever gotten... Only time I've ever gotten a speeding fine was the week I got my new car. I want to say this is in 2021. I thought I'd give it a little squirt to test out how it was going to go. And
2: you can't do that.
4: At the end of the street was a speed trap.
2: I was just, you know, digging the music in the car,
4: oh,
2: man.
4: Oh, were you?
2: And it was pretty early,
4: sure. You
2: know, and there was no one else on the road.
4: Except for you and the police officer.
2: Yeah, well, and I said, mate, I'm on my way to work. I wasn't thinking, I'm sorry. And he went, I've seen your number plates and I've seen your face.
4: Oh.
2: We're going to get you. I think you should hit the road and get on the lam, bad guy.
4: Oh, okay. I don't think he said all of that,
2: but
4: you've got to watch it. You got a warning.
2: Trying to add a little drama to the situation.
4: Do you reckon he'll be back there tomorrow to check?
2: Yeah, he'll be waiting for me tomorrow. Oh, the game has begun. Don't you worry about that.
4: Oh, my goodness. Just both of us criminals and then Emma with the clean record.
2: Absolutely.
4: It's wonderful.
3: Oh, you know, I was thinking I got pinged for having one of the kids' pee plates on the car a couple of months ago.
4: Really?
3: I was driving. They let me off.
4: Was it a warning?
2: Yeah. My mum driving the car, trying to do the right thing by the kids and forgot to take the plate off.
4: That's an easy mistake.
3: Yeah. That's right. That's right.
4: Okay.
2: Nah, you're not a hardened criminal like some of us, Emma, out there burning up the roads and trying to fight for freedom.
4: No. Well, we always recommend going the speed limit.
2: I just had a little voice in my head went, shut up, idiot.
4: Yeah.
2: So I'm going to do that. Anyway, Emma, I'm going to play you the secret sound. Here it is. Hmm. Now the question, Emma, what is the secret sound?
3: I wondered if it was a slide viewer.
4: Oh, I know exactly what you're talking about.
2: Yeah. What?
4: A slide viewer.
2: Yeah.
4: You can put your photos onto slides. Yeah, my dad has one.
2: Yeah, I thought you would. Okay, let's have a... I know what you're talking about now, but it's wrong. It's wrong. Sorry, Emma.
3: That's okay.
2: Yeah.
4: Keep yourself out of trouble, Emma, in the meantime.
2: Absolutely.
4: While you think about another guess.
3: I'll try.
2: Because that sound was triggering for me because it's the same sound when they put the cuffs on me. I've been cuffed a few times, but I'm not going to be
4: cuffed. Haul him away, officer.
2: Oh, sorry, shut up.
4: Haul him away.
2: Holmesy, please.
4: Far out.
2: Yeah. Thanks, Emma.
3: Thank you.
2: Have a good day, and we'll do it again tomorrow, but it'll be $1,860 up for grabs
4: up there.
2: With the secret sound, 14 past 8.

0: Forever Classic, TCA, Tom Fun, and Fraction Too Much Friction. There's a Fraction Too Much Friction.
1: Oh, my God.
0: Oof, you got to be careful doing all that. 18 past 8, Holmesy and Gemma, mostly sunny and 18 today.
1: There's been friction between Cameron Diaz and Benji Madden because they've just had their third child.
0: Oh, what do you think? There's been friction?
1: Well, yeah. Oh, I'm not even going to explain how it all works. When a mummy and a daddy love each other very, very much, Holmesy.
0: Okay, I get it. I get it.
1: They have a baby and they name it Nautus.
0: Nautus?
1: N-A-U-T-A-S. Nautus is the name of their third child. Well, I found out that in Finnish it means your cow. I have no idea what it means, but Cameron Diaz, she's 53. Benji Madden from Good Charlotte, he's 47.
0: Yeah, I had an encounter with Cameron Diaz.
1: Here we go. Yeah, what happened?
0: Well, I was at the Academy Awards.
1: Oh, well, here we go. Yeah.
0: Right.
1: No, keep going.
0: Righto. I said to her, excuse me, can I just get through?
1: And you know, sneak past.
0: You know what she said to me?
1: Yeah.
0: Nothing. But I could feel the tension. I could feel there was something going on there.
1: You said to me just then that she gave you the eye, and I'm guessing it's the stink eye.
0: No. It wasn't.
1: Far out,
0: It wasn't a stink eye. It was a kind of, I think there was lust involved.
1: Oh,
0: that's
1: okay.
0: All I'm saying.
1: But either way, with this new baby, it's going to make Mother's Day a whole lot better for Cameron Diaz, and she's going to have a lot of stories
0: now,
1: to tell.
0: You can make your Mother's Day even better, mums of Canberra, by going to tca.com.

0: .au and tell us about the worst thing your kids ever did or the thing that made you most proud.
1: Yeah, this morning I told the story about my theft of a lolly and my mother marching me to the tennis coach to give it back, half-chewed.
0: Good on you, Christine.
1: I was so sad.
0: And this morning there's a story about a kid at the circus.
1: It may
0: make you never want to take your kids to the circus again. 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
1: Sydney, wherever.
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3: Looking again at your latest Canberra traffic through Hume, we've got the Monero Highway building up very quickly. Pretty heavy traffic, in fact, past Trial East Street, citybound towards Lanyon Drive and Shepherd Street. Crossing the border from Queanbeyan West into Fishwick towards the Harmon turnoff and the divided road. Some steady traffic there. Watch for a crash reported now at the Glenlock interchange, causing some heavy delays southbound on Caswell Drive, backing up into Aranda past Bangelong Crescent and Belconnen Way. It's time to enrol at ACT Public Schools for 2027 for preschool to year 12. 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That's Canberra traffic.
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0: River Classic, TCA and the Little River Band. Well, there's a band I used to work in Melbourne called the Brittle Liver Band.
1: No way. Yeah, no. That's a lie.
0: It's not.
1: Really?
0: Yeah, there's always a band that comes up with a riff on another band's name, and this was the Brittle Liver Band.
1: Wow. Yeah. Of course.
0: 27 past eight. It's true, Gemma.
1: Yeah.
0: Jesus Christ.
1: I believe you.
0: You don't believe me. You don't. I know you don't. Don't forget Captain Cash today, because there's a Captain Cash.
1: No, stop it.
0: What's going on? Well, you know, I'm sorry.
1: I need to take over the buttons?
0: Officially, I've got to say that was an accident, but really, you know, there are people at 7:15 when the captain is in who are in the shower or maybe they're...
1: So if you missed it, that was
0: kids ready for something.
1: That was the winning song, and the money starts.
0: Just trying to help.
1: Money starts going up after nine, though, and you never know when he's going to push that big red button.
0: That's right.
1: To press play on the winning song.
0: You know what you got to do when you hear it? You got to text your name and TCA to 0428 811 455, and if Captain Ring's got to answer within five rings, and he's a stickler on this, with gimme the cash. That's all you got to say.
1: Keep your phone on standby.
0: $5,200 yesterday, Gavin. Gavin won.
1: Yeah, he's got some light pockets today, but it doesn't mean the money's not going to be big.
0: No, the money's still there and it's still going to be big. So good luck. It's 28 past eight. Tia's got the latest news next.
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3: It's 10 degrees in Canberra, mostly sunny and a top of 18 today. From the Capital Radio Newsroom, good morning. I'm Tia Priest-Willamott. ACT teachers and school staff have overwhelmingly supported taking strike action after months of negotiations with Education Directorate. Brad McIntosh reports.
4: More than 95% of public school teachers and support staff backed industrial action in a union ballot. Members of the Australian Education Union also endorsed a range of additional measures, including work stoppages, targeted bans, and refusing to split or combine classes while strictly enforcing class size limits. Union representatives will now meet through the branch council to decide the first steps of industrial action. ACT branch president Angela Burrows says the strong result reflects unprecedented unity across the workforce. Brad McIntosh, Capital Radio News.
3: An independent MLA is calling for the sacking of the CIT's chief executive. The demand follows the release of an ACT Legislative Assembly inquiry report yesterday. Thomas Emerson says Dr. Margot McNeill should be removed after the report found she had actively misled the CIT board by denying there was a finding of misconduct against her. The Canberra E-Scooter Club is calling for a nighttime lockout on shared e-scooters. The group says it's increasingly frustrated with poor rider behaviour late at night, especially from people coming home after a night out. President David Hines says it wouldn't happen because it would hurt operator profits, though.
5: It's not about mobility, it's all about the money. I don't see any Lime people out there doing anything. They're supposed to do some education through pop-ups and stuff like that. I suggested a couple of sites for them to do it. No response.
3: The ACT government has confirmed the route for light rail stage 2B. The extension will travel from Commonwealth Avenue through the National Triangle, along the eastern side of State Circle, onto Adelaide Avenue and then through to Woden. Planning and Transport Minister Chris Steele says the chosen alignment is a logical one.
6: But the government's preferred route has really always been the State Circle East alignment, and that is already the intertown public transport route, and that's the one that we're opting for, which will hopefully reduce that planning risk and enable us to continue to get the approvals that we need for the project.
3: And Canberra has been named the fifth greenest city on earth in Time Out's new Green City Index, ranking the world's most nature-rich cities. The researchers evaluated cities around the globe on the percentage of overall greenery, the share of accessible public green space and local air quality levels. Oslo was ranked in first place.
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3: Checking petrol prices, unleaded is $1.72 at the 7-Eleven in Girilang. It's $1.77 at the Ready Express in Manuka, and it's $1.81 at the Ampol in Canberra.
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3: The Dow Jones is down 557 points this morning at 48,941. Gold is selling at $4,521 an ounce, and one Australian dollar is buying 71.67 US cents.
7: Sports update.
3: Dolphins forward Daniel Saifiti has announced his immediate retirement from rugby league on medical grounds. The former Knights front rower has struggled to recover from a serious shoulder injury suffered in round 8 last year. Cricket Australia is believed to be planning to push ahead with privatisation for at least three Big Bash teams, despite the plan to sell all 8 teams failing. And Aussie surfer Stephanie Gilmore has claimed her first title since coming out of retirement, taking out the title at Snapper Rocks for a 7th time. And that's the latest from the Capital Radio Newsroom.
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8: Now your latest Canberra traffic following an earlier crash at the Glenlock interchange. We've got heavy traffic continuing southbound from Belconnen Way on Caswell Drive past Banjalong Crescent Aranda. Also filling out pretty quickly on Gungahlin Drive from Kayleen to Ginninderra Drive. Watch for a crash close to the city, Edinburgh Avenue, off a busy parksway through from the Acton Tunnel. We're also seeing loads of traffic through Hume on the Monero Highway, citybound, approaching Lanyon Drive. Whether you're moving, decluttering your home or office, or heading overseas, let Storage King help you start your new chapter. 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
1: 2CA's four-day forecast for Canberra.
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3: Mostly sunny today in 18 the top, 17 tomorrow and a mostly sunny day after a morning frost, shower or two and 11 on Thursday, then a cloudy day and 13 on Friday. 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

0: Classic. TCA, the Pretenders back on the Chain Gang, 17 to 9. Hamzy and Gemma with you. I hope your Tuesday morning's going just fine. Now look, yeah. It's beautiful. Blue skies, sunshine. There's a bit of wind around.
1: Yeah, a bit blowy.
0: Like, cool things down at the top of 18 today.
2: Wishing all of Canberra's mums a happy Mother's Day this Sunday.
1: Whoa.
0: Yes, sweet child of mine, the stories about kids. We've got Sharon on the line. Good morning, Sharon.
3: Morning, Holmesy. Morning, Gemma.
1: Morning, Sharon. How many kids do you have?
3: I have four.
1: Oh, wow. So you would have plenty of stories. And there was one about taking your son to the circus, and he's had to be banned.
3: Well, we banned him, I guess. But, yeah, so... the circus was advertised for probably about a month, and we drove past the advertisements every day, and my youngest son, about four or five, kept asking, can we go to the circus, can we go to the circus? We decided to take him, and he was definitely a child that you had to sort of prepare to go places.
0: Right, okay.
3: You know, when we say we're going to go, we're going to go, and no tantrums and things like that, so...
1: Yeah.
3: We went through all of that, went to the circus, and he sat for probably about 10, 15 minutes.
1: Oh, no.
3: And then noticed a kid behind us had a flashing light toy that spun around and flashed lights and all of that. And then that was all he wanted. He was just determined that that was what he wanted while the circus was performing. So then the acrobats come out.
1: Mm-hmm.
3: And by then, my son had started to walk up and down the stairs, and they're metal stairs that obviously aren't permanent. And so they make a fair bit of noise when you walk because it rocks all of the seats.
0: Sort
3: of
0: thing.
1: Yeah. Oh, yeah. Mm-hmm.
3: And so he's walking up and down them stairs, sort of got the shits. He wants the flashing lights. The acrobats come out and they start.
1: Yeah.
3: And they're flipping around in the air and catching each other, and then all of a sudden the show stops. And a man comes out with the microphone comes to our area right in front of us and basically says, can we please keep the noise down? This is quite dangerous moves, and, you know, we'd appreciate if everyone could be quiet. And while he's saying it, all you can hear is my son going, dunk, dunk, dunk, dunk, dunk up the stairs and dunk, dunk, dunk, dunk, dunk, dunk back down the stairs.
0: And so then
3: we're like, oh, my God, calling out his name, going, come here, come here, come here. You're getting in trouble.
1: You're getting in trouble.
3: You know, and so then after that we sort of said, no more circus for you. We grabbed him and left because he certainly didn't want anyone to get hurt.
0: Mm.
3: And he certainly did not get a flashing light.
1: Straight to the car. Sharon, were you mortified?
3: I was so embarrassed. I felt so bad. But at the same time, he's my son. What am I going to do?
0: Yeah, right. Yeah. But well, I tell you what you're going to do. You're going to do something special for his 18th birthday coming up.
3: In 2 months' time, he's 18th, and I'm thinking about making it a circus theme. Because it is a running joke in our family that we cannot go to the circus. We, you know, we are barred from the circus.
1: So bring the circus to you.
3: Well, that's right. It's the only way he's going to get it when I'm around, that's for sure.
1: Does he know about this?
3: Oh, no.
1: Okay, don't tell him.
0: Well, now, if you wonder how Sharon came up with this idea, there is a bit of a history in your family, Sharon, about your parents and your brother. Tell us the story.
3: So my younger brother used to like being nude outside, and my parents told him that if he was going to run around nude, that a bird would peck his
1: wing wang off.
0: Yeah, his doodle.
1: Yes.
0: Okay.
3: And then one time he came running inside, and he said that a bird had pecked him.
1: Oh no!
3: And so my mum put a Band-Aid on his pee-pee and then took a photo. So then at his 21st, they blew that photo up and made it a card that everybody could sign.
1: That's gotta hurt. Oh, my gosh.
0: That's a ripper.
3: Well, like I say, there were comments like, things haven't changed. So I
1: oh, my goodness. He'd be mortified. I love it. Sharon, we're putting you into the draw to win the weekend getaway so you could go to Sydney, Melbourne, wherever.
3: Oh, that would be lovely.
0: All right, darling. Thank you for
1: spilling the beans.
0: Yeah, thanks for sharing
3: that
0: story, Sharon.
1: Oh, my goodness. Banned from the circus.
0: I know. I love the 21st photo, too. That's a ripper. Thank you, Sharon. Hey, if you've got a story you want to tell about things your kids have done, mums, you can go to tca.com.au and share that with us. And Friday we'll announce the winner of the weekend away.
1: Yeah.
0: It's 11 to 9.
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4: Checking out again your latest Canberra traffic coming off the Barton Highway to the Federal Highway and Northbourne Avenue into Downer. Some pretty busy traffic. Heavy going too through the Acton Tunnel for Parks Way underneath the Commonwealth Avenue Bridge. Kings Avenue Bridge traffic is full up towards the Parliament House and State Circle precinct. We're also seeing plenty of traffic northbound towards the city through Hume on the Monero Highway approaching Lanyon Drive. 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
7: It's 12 degrees in Canberra, mostly sunny and a top of 18 today. From the Capital Radio Newsroom, good morning. I'm Tia Priest-Willamott. Overseas First Secret Service personnel have responded after a shooting near the White House. An officer opened fire near the Washington Monument with one person injured by law enforcement. Their condition is currently unknown. Back here in Australia, the Australian share market is tipped to open lower as investors brace for another interest rate hike. Despite concerns around a recession sparked by the Middle East conflict, the Reserve Bank is widely tipped to lift the official cash rate for a third time this year. Business and finance commentator Peter Switzer says it's interesting the head of NAB has flagged that a recession is possible.
8: Critically well-timed comment from the NAB CEO. Remember, this is the biggest business bank in Australia. And when he's worried about a recession, it's a message to the people on the board of the RBA.
7: Heads up for drivers. Gundaroo Drive westbound between Horse Park Drive and Palin Street is now closed until June 13th to allow for essential gas pipeline works to be carried out. Road users will not be able to turn left or right from Horse Park Drive during this period with a detour in place via Anthony Rolfe Avenue. Motorists are advised to allow extra travel time, plan ahead and follow temporary traffic signage in the area. The Salvation Army is warning demand for assistance from charities is growing as the organisation launches its annual Red Shield appeal. A new survey shows more than 20% of surveyed parents admit their children have had to go without food for an entire day at some point in the past year. They're aiming to raise $41 million by the end of June. Salvo's volunteer Diane Hill says they know a lot of people are struggling, but they need anything people can spare.
9: Please reach out to when you see someone collecting for the Salvation Army and give, or look for the Salvation Army online and give through that digital process. Mm.
7: The Canberra Liberals are calling on the government to implement some common sense measures through a Safer Summer program. The measures come after a number of knife-related incidents across the capital. Shadow Police Minister Deborah Morris says it's about keeping people safe.
10: So we're effectively calling for two things. One, that's for the ACT government to give police metal detection wands to help them detect knives or any bladed instruments in community. And we're also asking for them to trial a Safer Summer program.
7: And just 2 weeks ahead of a scheduled trial, Hollywood co-stars Blake Lively and Justin Baldoni have finally ended their legal war. They have settled a lawsuit that followed the filming of their 2024 movie It Ends With Us. Lively had sued Baldoni, accusing him of harassment, sexual misconduct and a smear campaign.
11: Sports update.
7: The Bulldogs are playing down suggestions of a culture problem despite an airport bungle around their Anzac clash against the Broncos. Four players failed to board a team flight, but none are facing disciplinary action. Inari Tuala says it wasn't a big deal.
12: But I wasn't there, but I think, yeah, one of the boys was pretty sick, so a few of the boys just stayed back with him and made sure he was okay.
7: In NBL 1 East action over the weekend, the Canberra Nationals and Gunners split their doubleheader against the Albury Wodonga Bandits in Tuggeranong on Saturday night. The Nationals suffered a 67-49 defeat and currently sit 11th in the standings, while the Gunners enjoyed a big 115-75 win, extending their unbeaten start to the season to six straight wins to lead the competition. And the Sydney Sixers have named former Australian all-rounder James Hopes as their new Big Bash coach, locking him in on a two-year deal. And that's the latest from the Capital Radio newsroom.
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13: Looking again at your latest Canberra traffic and the slow spots around the city this morning include on Hume's Monaro Highway approaching Lanyard Drive from the south. Loads of traffic past Canberra Hospital on Yamba Drive as well. Hindmarsh Drive towards the Tuggeranong Parkway and Chifley and Warramanga traffic eastbound is suffering there. Riding an e-scooter or e-bike in Canberra, ride smart, ride safe, wear a helmet, follow speed limits, don't drive under the influence, give way to pedestrians and park responsibly. You're up to date with the latest Canberra traffic.
2: 2CA's four-day forecast for Canberra.
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7: Mostly sunny today in 18 the top, 17 tomorrow and a mostly sunny day after a morning frost. Shower or two and 11 on Thursday, then a cloudy day and 13 on Friday. 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

tell you what, we are living amongst the jackpot, which now sits at $350. Not bad, even if I do say it myself. This is Cabra's Forever Classic 2CI in the middle of a 30-minute music marathon. Some Billy Joel on the way. We'll get to that right after this one. It's Heart, the home of Holmesy and Gemma on the Classic Breakfast, back tomorrow morning from 5:30. It's 2CI.

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0: that gets to wrap up 30 minutes commercial free here at Forever Classic. 2CA, the jackpot right now, $700. That's where it sits, where it ends. Well, could very well be like yesterday, $5,200. Yeah, going into someone's bank account. How good was that? Tell you what, we're looking all right across the nation's capital today. Sunny. The Bureau saying some northwesterly winds should lighten up later this evening. Down to a rather chilly one overnight. Tomorrow, some morning frost ahead of another sunny day. Some light winds. A Wednesday top, 17 degrees. Shower or two, 11 on Thursday. Friday, some morning frost ahead of a cloudy 13. Right now, sitting on 11 degrees at 2CA.
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0: It's Blondie's Atomic taking the jackpot up to $900, if you don't mind. For Captain Cash for other classic 2CR as we meander through this Tuesday morning. Great to have your company. How would you like to win cash another way tomorrow morning? It comes up as part of the Classic Breakfast with Holmesy and Gemma. 1,860 thanks to Willie Hobwood. Easy ordering online, williehobwood.com.au. Have a crack after 6 and after 8 again tomorrow morning. Put your kiss to the test. You never know. You could scarper away with all that money. Secret's out. Thanks to Willie Hobwood again tomorrow for another classic 2CO.
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0: 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To take us up to 10, this is Canberra's Forever Classic TCA, the home of the Classic Breakfast with Holmesy and Gemma, back again tomorrow from 5:30 to do the dance all over again. 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And once we do that, here's what's on the way. Take you the long way home at Supertramp. Plus, this one from Lady Madonna. 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
10: It's 14 degrees in Canberra, mostly sunny and a top of 18 today. From the Capital Radio Newsroom, good morning, I'm Tia Priest-Willamott. President Donald Trump says United States forces have struck seven Iranian boats in the Strait of Hormuz as tensions in the vital waterway escalate. The United Arab Emirates is also reporting an Iranian tanker hit its state-owned oil port, which sparked a large fire. Former US Navy Chief William J. Parker believes it's up to Tehran to pull back on any further military action.
11: I think that's in the hands right now of the Iranians. Whether or not they're going to attack those ships that are going through international waters. And if they do, I think it'll be a significant emotional event in their life, and hopefully they won't do that.
10: Four Australians are among the passengers confined to their rooms on a cruise ship amid an outbreak of the deadly hantavirus. The World Health Organization is investigating the source of the deadly